0: Harriet Shing. But it's believed Premier Ben Carra will elevate just one MP to Cabinet, remaining tight-lipped as he arrived at Parliament.
1: I have more to say on that later.
0: And Mordialloc MP Tim Richardson is believed to be promoted, confirming he will be putting his hand up.
2: Well, I've been a Member of Parliament since 2014, and it's been an honour to represent my community. I've been a Parliamentary Secretary for about eight ministers and Cabinet Secretary, and I want to put myself forward with a fantastic Premier in Ben Carroll. So, looking forward to serving in his team.
0: Police appealing for information to help find a man responsible for bashing a visually impaired man at Armidale. The 64-year-old victim was sitting inside a licensed premises on High Street when he was approached by an unknown male and struck to the face a dozen times. The victim, who also uses a cane, suffered multiple facial injuries and his prosthetic eye had to be replaced. The offender is described as being in his late 30s, medium build, bald head and had a short black beard. Former broadcaster Alan Jones has made his way through a large media scrum as he arrived at a Sydney court for what's expected to be a lengthy hearing. The 85-year-old's pleading not guilty to 22 separate charges relating to six complaints over a 17-year period. He maintains his innocence. New research reveals more than 8 in 10 Australian teenagers are still using banned social media platforms 3 months after the government's landmark ban. Former Facebook Australia CEO Stephen Sheeler says because there's no regime in Australia for children to provide government ID, as you would to buy alcohol, was always destined to fail.
3: I think it's never going to work with retrofitting it to a platform that already has millions of people on it. That horse has already bolted. But I think what it will do is it will discourage new kids from coming and signing up to social media. Now, not 100%, but I think it will become a discouragement.
0: In finance, the Open, the All Ordinaries down 35 points. Now, dollar's trading at 70.47 US.
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0: The AFLW wants to be in Australia's top five sports, male or female. The league will look to grow attendances this year through five double-headers with men's games. It begins with Carlton and St Kilda on Sunday afternoon before the men's teams clash at Marvel Stadium. AFLW Executive General Manager Laura Kane telling Tom Elliott doubleheaders are a concept they expect will resonate with fans.
5: We'll also do it with AFLW doubleheaders, so two games in the same place, same day, and looking at some concepts for next year and beyond to try and replicate the unbelievable energy that we had at North Sydney on Saturday.
0: Newly promoted English Premier League club Hull City has signed Socceroos defender Lucas Herrington from a US club on a deal worth up to $23 million. And Australia's finished a dominant Commonwealth Games with 70 gold, 41 clear of England. That's the latest news and sport.
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7: A possible shower and a top of 13 degrees today. The outlook for tomorrow, Tuesday, partly cloudy, 2 overnight into a high of 12 degrees. On Wednesday, morning frost, cloudy, 1 low and a top of 13.
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7: On our way to that high of 13, it's 5 past 10 in Gosser Street, Bendigo, it's 8, across Centre Victoria, Conyngham Castlemaine 7, Maryborough 8, Heathcote and Rochester 9 degrees.
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We're not backing away from some of the best music and memories you have. We have the 80s. We have the music. Keeping it fresh, Bendigo's 101.5 FM.

Benny Goes Fresh with the songs you remember on this Monday. We are checking out and playing your songs out of the 70s, 80s and 90s. 0493 143 829. Let's check the 6-day forecast for Bendigo and across Central Victoria. Possible shower today and a high of 13 degrees. Outlook for tomorrow, possible shower up to 1 mil of rain, a minimum 2 and a high of 12 degrees. For Wednesday, morning frost, cloudy, 1 low and a high of 13. Thursday morning frost, cloudy, 0 overnight into a top of 13. Friday morning frost, mostly sunny, 1 minimum and a maximum of 14 degrees. For the weekend coming up, showers increasing Saturday, somewhere between 2 and 10 mil of rain, a minimum 2 and a maximum 13. And on Sunday, showers continuing, 3 to 15 is expected range for rainfall, a low of 5 and a high of 12 degrees. We're on our way to that expected high of 13 today. Right now on Garza Street, Bendigo sitting on 8 degrees. 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

do. Chris Bendigo with the song to remember Paul Carrick. From our SMSs on a Monday, it's 15 to 11, continuing your songs, your music right across your Monday. Checking some details on the weekend from local footy. The Bendigo Football League, a broadcast game, was from the QEO, Sandhurst and South Bendigo. And Sandhurst, too good for the Bloods on the weekend. Strong performance by Sandhurst. And checking other details with that Storm defeated Broadford. Eaglehawk and Gisborne, well, it was built to be a really good game, but Eaglehawk in good form at the moment, way too strong for the Bulldogs out at Canterbury Park. And the upset of the round, you don't get a lot of upsets in Bendigo football. This was certainly one. A Kangaroo Flat brought up their first victory for the season, defeating, I don't think it is their first victory, it's their second, defeating Golden Square. And in fine style as well, big victory, 10-13 to 4-13 to the Bulldogs. Mike Lowther, who is a Golden Square supporter, won't be happy this afternoon when he comes in after one. In the Loddon Valley, Bridgewater, where they continue their magnificent form with a massive win against Midiema, and Lockie Sharp doing very well out at Bridgewater at the moment. Pyramid Hill, well, they were too good for Bears Lagoon, Serpentine, Newbridge and Morong. Morong are the team that's likely to come into the Bendigo football season next season. Had a big win over Newbridge. McCorner and Calibre United, fairly close, but McCorner got the points. And Inglewood up against Maiden Gully YCW, a fairly close game there, just a couple of points in it. When the victory went to Maiden Gully YCW. In the MCD NFL on the weekend, Trentham took on Natty Bialaba in a really good game, but Trentham too good. Campbell's Creek and Denali clashed as well. Denali got the points. Campbell's Carisbrook took on Newstead on the weekend. Close game, 1 point margin. Pretty much and very close to Carisbrook. Navarre and the Rovers and Navarre were too strong. Molden played Avoca on the weekend when it was Molden. They've got the points. We'll have more details on what's happening with footy across this week, throughout the week too. And

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1: 15 degrees in Melbourne, a shower or two at top today, 15. It's 11 o'clock. Good morning. I'm David Armstrong. The Premier, Ben Carroll, has elevated Mordialloc MP Tim Richardson to his cabinet and has reduced the size of the ministry. Labour caucus has met this morning to fill vacancies left by former Premier Jacinta Allen and ministers Lily D'Ambrosio and Harriet Shing. Mr Carroll still working through his cabinet reshuffle to determine who will keep their portfolios. The Premier reiterating he is focused on respecting taxpayer dollars.
2: It doesn't pass the pub test. If you're having multiple ministers signed in 12 weeks out before a campaign begins. So we're reducing the size of the ministry as a simple measure, but a demonstration of my commitment to taxpayers' dollars. Every dollar should be spent wisely, considerately, and where it delivers the best value for money.
1: Three men have been arrested after a ute was stolen twice within 2 days in Melbourne South East. Alex Riddell reports.
3: The Nissan Patrol was parked within a multi-storey car park in Windsor yesterday when it was stolen and then later located in South Melbourne. The owner came to collect his ute. While he was waiting for a locksmith to let him into the vehicle, the alleged thief returned and took off with it for a second time. The car was then dumped in Malvern East. The driver was picked up by another man in a second stolen car, which police will allege was seen travelling at speeds of up to 170 kilometres per hour along the Monash Freeway. The car then came to a stop in the car park of a Narrewarren shopping centre, where the three men aged 29, 27 and 23 were arrested. Alex Riddell, Melbourne.
1: Two firefighting helicopters which have collided in mid-air near Athens were owned by an Australian company. One of the aircraft crashed, a Danish pilot and a Greek fire service officer perished. Detectives have charged a 22-year-old man after he was clocked driving at speeds of up to 135 k's an hour in Ocean Grove. The Air Wing tracked a stolen Mitsubishi early yesterday. It was dumped near a playground at the intersection of Amiga Drive and Empress Boulevard, where the officers moved in, arresting the driver. He's been charged with several offences, including burglary, theft of a motor vehicle and driving whilst disqualified. New research suggests young people are becoming increasingly disconnected. Those aged between 18 and 25 are among the worst impacted by loneliness, with one in five reporting feeling isolated. Michelle Lim from Ending Loneliness Together says we must make room for connection.
4: So having just one friend actually can reduce your risk of loneliness and social isolation. Spending 1 to 3 hours per week, for example, with friends can reduce your risk significantly by 90%.
1: In finance, the All Ordinary's down 11 points. Our dollar's trading at 70.47 US.
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1: Stephen King is quickly turning Melbourne's attention to Fremantle after a thrilling 9-point win over Gold Coast. The Demons now just percentage outside the top four. They'll be with that defender Blake House, who will likely need surgery on a wrist injury. Test cricket returns to Darwin for the first time in 22 years in 10 days' time when Australia hosts Bangladesh. Opening batsman Travis Head says it's the start of a stretch of 21 tests in the next 12 months.
6: We're very fortunate enough to be playing against some really strong countries and going to some pretty cool places, so there's no doubt the next 8 months, is sort of 6 to 8 months, are going to be tough, but if we can get it right and we can play well, it'll be very rewarding.
1: European nations are calling for the resignation of FIFA President Gianni Infantino after his failed plot to privatise soccer's World Cup. They're threatening a vote of no confidence. And Australia's finished the Commonwealth Games top of the medal tally with 171 medals, 70 of them gold. That's the latest news and sport.
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8: A possible shower on 13 today. The outlook for Tuesday, a possible shower up to 1 mil of rain. A minimum 2 and a maximum 12. For Wednesday, morning frost, cloudy day. A low of 1 overnight into a high of 13. And Thursday, morning frost, cloudy. A 0 overnight into a top of 13 degrees.
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8: We're looking at a possible shower up to 1 mil of rain and a top of 13 degrees. It's 11:05 right now on Garster Street, Bendigo. It's 10 degrees across the Victoria, Contercastlemaine 9, Maribor 10, Heathcote and Rochester 11 degrees.
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Fresh Bendigo with the songs you remember on a Monday. Sun starting to peek its head through those clouds at the moment. It's a good thing now. In a moment, we hit a song that commenced a 14-week run at number one in the US singles charts in 1996. I'm sure you'll know it. It's coming up.

Fresh Bendigo with the song to remember, 24 past 11 on this day. It entered the charts for 14 weeks at number one in the US in 1996. Now, also on this day, Pamela Anderson married singer Kid Rock in 2006. The marriage was short-lived, though. It didn't last all summer long. They were divorced in November the 27th in 2006. We continue your songs, your music across Benio and Central Victoria. This is Kid Rock.

0: Chris Benigo with the song to remember.
1: I just can't say I love you. Come back.
0: Nice
1: home.
0: Song by Sheryl Crow and Kid Rock and Pitcher. It's 27 to midday. Roger Vindoris, the US singer who charted with this song in 1979. He died age 48 in 2003 on this day. It was a really good song. It charted also in the UK and Australia.

Fresh Bendigo with the song to remember and the Drifters at 13 to midday. Continuing your music with the Press Lunch Crunch after the 12 News update. Then it's Mike returning after one with music and information right across your Monday afternoon. Let's check out what's happening in Bendigo footy this coming weekend. It's round 16, so the home and away season coming to a close very quickly in local Bendigo football. And this week's game comes from Tannery Lane, radio live on 101.5 FM and online at your Community Radio Plus app for the game between Strathstorm and Sandhurst. That's a big, important game too. Sandhurst played very well last weekend, and Storm just edging nicely into the finals, getting some players back that they've had missing over the last couple of weeks. So it's going to be a big game. Your fresh calling team, John Hunter, Mick Delaney, Steve Nivort, and put together by live football ground technician Ray Pinner. 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
1: News brought to you by Tom Roberts for Criminal Law Defence. When everything is on the line, the right defence starts with lawyer Tom Roberts. 0466 228 046.
2: 13 degrees in Melbourne, showers tomorrow, a top of 14. It's 12 midday. Good afternoon, I'm Jordan Tunbridge. Premier Ben Carroll has elevated just one MP to cabinet, reducing the size of his ministry in an effort to save taxpayer dollars. Stephanie Wacklerwick reports.
3: Three vacancies were left in cabinet following the resignations of Jacinta Allen, Lily D'Ambrosio and Harriet Shing, but Premier Ben Carroll has decided to fill just one.
4: It doesn't pass the pub test of having multiple ministers signed in 12 weeks out before a campaign begins.
3: Despite backing Sonia Kilkenny and voting against Mr Carroll in last week's leadership challenge, Morty Alec MP Tim Richardson has been elevated to cabinet. It's still unclear whether ministers will keep their current portfolios, with Mr Carroll set to unveil his new ministry tomorrow. It comes as Pauline Hanson reveals eight of her candidates for the November election. The team includes a former bodyguard to Daniel Andrews and former Liberal Party member Colleen Harkin, who led the legal action to block the loan to John Pesutto. Ms Hanson says she was also overwhelmed by the number of police officers who'd approached her to be candidates.
5: And that tells you something. This state is a basket case when it comes to crime.
3: Stephanie Wacklerwick, State Parliament, Melbourne.
2: A court has been told a 60-year-old retail worker, allegedly set upon by a group of youths in Sunshine, is expected to die from his injuries. Alex Riddell reports.
6: The man was allegedly bashed by a gang of children on Hampshire Road on Saturday afternoon after he came to the aid of a nearby shop employee. The man fell and hit his head while he was attacked, with members of the group allegedly striking him in the head before fleeing. Police yesterday charged three boys aged 12, 13 and 15 and two girls aged 14 with several offences, including intentionally cause serious injury. The children appeared in court late yesterday. The 12-year-old attempted to be released on bail, but that was refused. The 13-year-old was bailed, with police flagging new CCTV evidence may exonerate him. The Herald Sun reports the victim's injuries have been deemed unsurvivable after he was taken to hospital. Alex Riddell, Melbourne.
2: A search is underway for an offender who punched a visually impaired man in the face while sitting at the Orong Hotel in Armidale. The 64-year-old victim was sitting inside the premises on July 25 around 7 p.m. when he was approached by an unknown man and struck to the face a dozen times. The victim, who also uses a cane, suffered multiple facial injuries and his prosthetic eye has to be replaced. Victim Darren says it was an unprovoked assault.
7: My mate had gone up to get the beers, it was his turn to go, and this guy had sat down in his seat. So I said, look mate, that seat's taken, would you mind moving? And he didn't ignore me and he still wouldn't move. And all I remember next was that's when the punches started.
2: The national property market is in its deepest downturn since 2022. The latest Cotality data shows national property figures fell 0.7% in July. This has been driven by steep drops in the value of houses in Melbourne and Sydney. A global supply chain expert says the war with Iran will have less of an impact on fuel prices going forward as the fuel excise discount comes to an end across Australia. David Leaney says the world has adapted to disruptions in the Strait of Hormuz.
8: Because it used to be 20% of the world's fuel going through there and now it's about 9%. The world's adjusting and that means we won't see the really big peaks that we saw a few months ago.
2: In finance, the All Ordinaries down 12 points, one Australian dollar trading at 70.47 US cents.
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2: Fraser will make a decision this week about his coaching future. The Carlton interim coach has remained tight-lipped about his interest in the job. He has a 9-2 winning record since taking over from Michael Voss. The AFL believes it can make the AFLW a top five sport in Australia. The league declaring an ambitious plan to make the women's game top five in revenue, participation, player payments, commercial success and quality of competition. AFLW Executive General Manager Laura Kane telling Tom Elliott, the competition is becoming more watchable by the year.
10: The competition in inception, probably fair to say, was premature relative to the talent pool, but it was a bold decision to make and one that forced us to improve and grow across the country.
2: Australian cricketers are linking up in Brisbane ahead of the top-end tests with the first ball against Bangladesh just 10 days away. And in rugby league, New South Wales Origin coach Laurie Daly has stepped down. It's 12:05. Two helicopters have collided in Greece while battling wildfires near Athens, killing two people on board. Correspondent Gavin Gray has the details.
11: One pilot of Britain survived, along with a passenger, a Greek fire liaison officer. The two who died were from the other helicopter, a Danish pilot and a Greek official coordinator. The collision took place while fighting wildfires west of Athens. Greece's Prime Minister, Kyriakos Mitsotakis, expressed his deepest sorrow over the incident and an investigation has begun.
2: It's been revealed more than 8 in 10 Australian teenagers were still using social media 3 months after the government's landmark ban on the platforms. The internet regulator is blaming tech firms for failing to implement effective age checks. Former Facebook Australia CEO Stephen Sheila has told 3AW Breakfast the government got it round the wrong way.
12: Which is something that the platforms have argued, which is to have the point of checking, not when you're already on the platform, but it's when you're downloading the app from an app store. So you go right to the source. So it will be government-issued ID at the point of a download of an app from an app store.
2: Collins Street is about to get valet parking. Lord Mayor Nick Rees explains how it will work.
13: You simply pull up at one of the designated spots out the front of the Novotel Hotel on Collins Street. They will take care of your car from there. When you're ready to go, just send a text message. They'll have the car back on Collins Street in the spot waiting for you. It's a flat rate of $80 for the day.
2: Returning to sport, Australia has finished at the top of the medal tally with 171, 70 of them gold, at the Commonwealth Games in Glasgow. Four-time Olympian Kate Campbell says it's been a performance for the ages from the Aussie team.
14: We have had records broken right across the number of sports and it has just been a joy to watch our Aussies.
2: And Socceroos defender Lucas Harrington is closing in on a move to the EPL with newly promoted club Hull City. That's the latest news and sport.
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15: Yeah, look, for Tuesday, a possible shower down to 2 and a top of 12 degrees. For Wednesday, morning frost. Cloudy day, minimum 1 and a maximum 13.
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15: Looking at that expected high of 13 right now, Augusta Street, Bendigo, it's 8 past midday. It's now sitting on 10 degrees.
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0: News, brought to you by Tom Roberts for Criminal Law Defense. When everything is on the line, the right defense starts with lawyer Tom Roberts. 0466 228 046.
1: 14 degrees in Melbourne, showers tomorrow, a top of 14. It's 1 o'clock. Good afternoon, I'm Jordan Tunbridge. Victoria Police have labelled an unprovoked attack on a visually impaired man at an Armidale pub as horrific. Darren was sitting at the Orong Hotel around 7 p.m. on Saturday, July 25th, when he was approached by an unknown man. First Constable David Malivajak says the 64-year-old victim asked the offender to leave his table multiple times.
2: There's CCTV footage from the venue which captures the incident. It's quite confronting, hence why we've chosen not to release it. There's no lull in the strikes. It's quite literally consistently one after the other, just over a dozen times. You can see Darren's mate in the CCTV footage captured as well, trying to use his hand to shield Darren and himself.
1: The victim suffered multiple facial injuries and his prosthetic eye, valued at $5,000, has to be replaced after it was knocked out during the assault. A court has heard the 60-year-old retail worker allegedly set upon by a group of youths in Sunshine over the weekend is not expected to survive. The man was allegedly bashed by a group of five children on Hampshire Road on Saturday when he came to the aid of a nearby shop employee. Police yesterday charged three boys aged 12, 13 and 15 and two girls aged 14 with several offences. Premier Ben Carroll has reduced the size of the Victorian Ministry following the resignations of Jacinta Allen and Ministers Lily D'Ambrosio and Harriet Shing. Just one MP has been elevated to fill the vacancies, Mordialloc MP Tim Richardson, while the Premier's reshuffled cabinet will be unveiled tomorrow. Mr Carroll couldn't say how much the move would save the budget or whether the ministry would remain at the reduced size beyond the election.
3: This is a considerable saving. We'll have more to say on this in the future. It's a demonstration of my commitment. Every dollar treated with respect. This is the team that we will take to the election. And if we win the election, that will be a decision that we'll make after the election.
1: The coalition has made up ground while One Nation has edged back in front of Labor, according to new polling. The Redbridge Accent poll, published in the Financial Review, has the Pauline Hanson-led outfit on 31% of the primary vote, compared to 29% for Labor and 22% for the coalition. There are calls for another medically supervised injecting room for Victoria, this time in Geelong. The Victorian Alcohol and Drug Association wants illicit drugs decriminalised, more injecting rooms, anyone using drugs treated with the same as someone suffering an actual medical condition such as type 1 diabetes. CEO from the association, Chris Cristoforo, says 34 people died from drug overdoses in Geelong in 2024.
4: You know, when you've got 34 people that are dying as a result of fatal overdose in 1 year within a local government area, I mean, that's a call for action.
1: In finance, the All Ordinaries down 12 points. One Australian dollar trading at 70.47 US cent.
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1: Believed to be halfway through the interview process for its new coach. Interim coach Josh Fraser has had amazing success since taking over from Michael Voss with 9 wins and 2 losses, but is still weighing up whether he wants the job. Meantime, the AFLW wants to be in Australia's top 5 sports, male or female. The league will look to grow attendances this year through 5 doubleheaders with men's games. It begins with Carlton and St Kilda on Sunday afternoon for the men's team's clash at Marvel Stadium. And Australia has finished at the top of the medal tally with 171, 70 of them gold, the Commonwealth Games in Glasgow. That's the latest news and sport.
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7: Good afternoon. Let's look at the forecast for Bendigo for tomorrow, Tuesday, of course. 2 overnight tonight, reaching just 12 during the day, and it's a chance of a shower during the day. Wednesday, just 1 overnight into top of 13 and cloudy. Thursday, freezing, 0 overnight, 13 maximum and cloudy.
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7: 6:01, presently here in the CBD, Garset Street, Bendigo. It's on 11, trying to get to our forecast top of 13 today, and there's a chance of a possible shower this afternoon as well, maybe as much as 1 mil. Castlemaine and Kyneton currently on 13, it's 9 in Maryborough, 11 in Heathcote, and Rochester currently has a temperature of 14.
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Betty Goes Fresh, playing the songs you remember. 22 past one. Bop from Hanson there. Good afternoon's Mike with you right through until 4 o'clock here on Bendigo's Fresh FM. Another chilly day today. Can't get away from this cold weather at the moment, but during the week it's going to get even a little bit colder, so we'll have to keep the old jumpers and hoodies and so on for a little bit longer. And footy-wise, well, my team Golden Square, finally they had their hoodoo over Neighbours Kangaroo Flat broken on the weekend, with Kangaroo Flat getting up for that long, long sought-after win after 49 defeats in a row, something like that. So well done, Kangaroo Flat. Might even play a song for you later on this hour. And AFL-wise, good game yesterday between my AFL team Melbourne and the Gold Coast Suns, of course. They was a close game all day long, but Melbourne came out on top, so they're still in the hunt for a top six position. But the big result, all the Blues supporters, Cameron Powell one of those, and Wallace here at the station. No one would have tipped Carlton to win over. You'd have to be a staunch supporter to tip the Blues over the reigning premiers Brisbane, but not only did they win, they did it by 76 points down there at Marvel Stadium. So well done to the Blues too. This Saturday's BFNL live in round 16 game will come from Tannery Lane Radio Live, 101.5 FM, an online community radio plus app for the game between Strathstorm and Sandhurst. Your fresh calling team, John Hunter, Mick Delaney and Steve Nearbord, and live football ground technical producer Ray Pinner. Another round 16 games. Gisborne play Broadford. Castlemaine meet Eagle Hawk. The Magpies had the bye on the weekend. And South Bendigo looking to bounce back at home against Golden Square, who will also be hoping for a much better performance too. Local sponsors include Bendigo Bearings, Jason Westcott Builder, Don Smallgood, Steve Barty Gas, Picture Art Plus, Parsons Towing, Moon Balinese Massage, Rural and Outdoors, and Bendigo Firewood and Soil, and the Locksmith Store, celebrating 40 years of live local football broadcast. Local footy, the place we want to be. And we'll never stop with the footy, and neither will Fleetwood Mac. 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

Lenny Goes Fresh, playing the songs you remember, 25 to 2, Kelly Pickler and Best Days of Your Life. Straight out of Nottingham, England, they brought Big Stories, Epic Brass and back-to-back 1974 mega hits. Before the Night Chicago Died topped the charts in the States, Paper Lace captured hearts worldwide with the unforgettable story song, Billy, Don't Be a Hero. 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

Benny Goes Fresh, playing the songs you remember. Yeah, come on now, wake up now, Dr. Jones. That one from Aqua from our SMS request list this afternoon, which of course is 0493 143 829, 70s, 80s, 90s. Song or artist that you haven't heard, requested or heard for a while, and wouldn't mind listening to it this afternoon right here on Bendigo's Fresh FM. Got another one coming up not too far away by Alan O'Day, so stick around for that one. Just a reminder, we've got quite a few weeks all in one this week. Dental Health Week for Australia, Keep Australia Beautiful Week, and Homelessness Week, and also National Stroke Week, all running from the 3rd through until the 9th. So watch out for the publicity for those. And I hope you wished all the horses a happy birthday for Saturday as well, if you happen to come across one. Well, I promised all you Kangaroo Flat fans a song or two for your big victory on Saturday, though they're coming up right now with your Music Memories 101.5 FM.

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0: brought to you by Tom Roberts for Criminal Law Defense. When everything is on the line, the right defense starts with lawyer Tom Roberts. 0466-228-046.
1: It's 2 o'clock. Good afternoon. I'm Jordan Tunbridge. One Nation leader Pauline Hanson has defended her decision to bar the ABC, The Age and The Guardian from her press conference in Melbourne. Ms Hanson has unveiled 8 of her candidates for the November state election. She claims there is no democracy in the ABC, The Age and The Guardian's reporting, and she's sick of the biased treatment.
2: And so therefore, no, I'm not going to have them. I'm not putting up with their spin, gotcha moments, wanting to have a go at me. I will treat us totally different to what you do with the other major political parties. Enough is enough. So you give me a fair go, I'll give you a fair go back.
1: Premier Ben Carroll remains tight-lipped on his new ministry. Just one MP, member for Mordialloc, Tim Richardson, has been elevated to Cabinet following the resignations of Jacinta Allen and Ministers Lily D'Ambrosio and Harriet Shing, the move saving the budget higher salaries. The Premier's new Cabinet will be unveiled tomorrow. Mr Richardson says he'll be honoured to serve in any portfolio he is handed.
3: I've got a range of interests, but the Premier will ask me to serve wherever he chooses, and it's a tremendous honour just to sit around that table and to be in a Carroll Labor government.
1: A visually impaired man who was randomly attacked while at a bar in Armidale says he won't let the incident impact his life. The 64-year-old victim was sitting inside the Orong Hotel on July 25 around 7 p.m. when he was approached by an unknown man and struck to the face a dozen times. He suffered multiple facial injuries and his prosthetic eye has to be replaced after it was knocked out of its socket. Darren says at first he was shocked after the incident occurred.
4: Immediately afterwards, I was like shaky mess. But after they released me from the Alfred and I went back to Ballarat, I was like, I can't let this dominate my life. You just had to accept the fact that these things happen. It just was my turn on the day.
1: A building has collapsed in central Sydney, injuring several people. 2 have been taken to hospital in a serious condition. With the fuel excise now fully restored, the ACCC says it'll be watching closely for any price gouging at the bowser. The Federal Treasurer has warned fuel retailers not to cash in, but the industry's Rowan Lee says once servos refill with higher-priced wholesale fuel, motorists will inevitably pay more at the pump.
5: On Friday, it was in Melbourne for unleaded. It was $1.83.1, and today it's $2.03.6. So it's a 20.5-cent difference in the wholesale price.
1: In finance, the All Ordinary is down 7 points, one Australian dollar trading at 70.47 US cents.
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1: Melbourne defender Blake Howes is expected to miss at least a month of football with a broken arm. Howes went down late during yesterday's 9-point win over the Suns. UEFA is calling for the resignation of FIFA president Gianni Infantino following his failed plot to privatise the Football World Cup. Aussie golfer Hannah Green has finished equal 29th at the Women's Golf Open, won by a Japanese golfer. The Commonwealth Games is in Glasgow. It has officially wrapped up, with Australia finishing well on top in the final medal tally. Dominance in the pool and the velodrome saw the Aussie team secure 171 medals in total, including 70 gold. Louise Hoskins has become the oldest Games medalist in history, winning the para pairs in the bowls. The 76-year-old stunned to be a record holder.
7: Great. I'm pleased. It's amazing. That's all I can say.
1: And that's the latest news and sport.
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9: As we head into Tuesday, tonight we'll drop back to a low of 2, maximum tomorrow 12, and a possible shower happening during the day. On to Wednesday, just 1 overnight, 13 during the day, cloudy skies, and Thursday, even colder overnight, 0, into a top of 13 once again, and more cloudy skies.
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9: 5 past 2, currently in the CBD here in Garset Street, Bendigo. It is at 13, our expected top four today. We've now got there. It's 13 also in Castlemaine, Kyneton and Heathcote, 14 in Rochester, but a bit cooler on 9 over in Maryborough. Starting off this hour, a couple of dreamy songs, one from Eurythmics and the other one from Billy Ocean.
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0: 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Hi, Sue.
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Benny Goes Fresh, playing the songs you remember, 21 past 2. Let's make that 22 past 2 now. Smash Mouth and Walking on the Sun. Not too much of that happening weather-wise at the moment. Still pretty cool. Community and local fresh update. Bendigo Squash Club are having a come and try event tomorrow, August 4th, and also Wednesday, August the 5th. You can have a hit and try these great sports at Bendigo Squash Centre, which is right in the heart of Bendigo, up there in Barnard Street, just around from the QEO, for just $5 for the evening. Come and give squash and racquetball a go in a relaxed atmosphere with no added pressure to sign up. New players welcome, no experience necessary, and it's on between 7 and 8pm, the Bendigo Squash Club's come and try event over the next two nights. On our Fresh FM Facebook page, today we've put up a Monday Music Challenge for you to have a go at, asking you to drop a song that instantly flips your mood from, oh no, Monday again, to Let's Go. Just one track, no explanation needed, set the tone for the week. And a couple of the suggestions we've had so far from our Facebookers there: Can You Feel It by the Jacksons, Born to Be Alive by Patricia Hernandez, or Patrick rather, sorry about that, Patrick Hernandez from Victoria. And Glenn suggests, what else could it be, Let's Go by the Cars, one of the best. With your music memories, 101.5 FM.

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Benny Goes Fresh, playing the songs you remember. Plenty of Monday morning motivation there. Born to be Alive from Patrick Hernandez. Now, he struggled a bit with finding more lyrics for the song, you'd reckon, wouldn't you? Plenty of great entertainment coming along this afternoon, this evening, right here on Benny Goes Fresh FM. Following my little stint at 4 o'clock, we've got Drive Focus, Drive Time Music to keep you moving. 7 o'clock tonight is Blast from the 80s with Gary, the best of the 80s. All your 90s favourites follow with Gary and Blast from the 90s at 8 o'clock. And at 9 o'clock, it's 90s till infinity, 90s hits non-stop with Gavin. And then we go from the noughties till infinity, the biggest hits from the 2000s and beyond with Gavin, starting at 10 o'clock tonight here on Bendigo's Fresh FM. Wings, Paul McCartney's post-Beatles powerhouse, kept the 70s flying with big hooks, big harmonies and even bigger chart moments. After the Beatles split, McCartney didn't just start a new band, he built a whole new era. With Linda McCartney beside him and a rotating lineup of killer players, Wings delivered some of the decade's most iconic records, from Band on the Run to Venus and Mars, blending rock, pop and that unmistakable McCartney melodic magic. They weren't afraid to work for it either. Wings famously took their music straight to the people, turning up at universities and small towns for surprise shows, playing wherever a crowd would gather. And it paid off. By the mid-70s, they were topping charts worldwide, selling out arenas and proving Paul still had plenty of lift after the Beatles. Today, Wings remains one of the great stories in rock, a band that didn't just follow a legend, they became one. With your music memories, 101.5 FM.

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Bendigo's Fresh, playing the songs you remember, 2:45, Paul McCartney and Wings, wrapping up there with Listen to What the Man Says. Just a reminder, keep an eye out for Jeans for Jeans Day. That's coming up this Thursday, the 6th of August. It's a national fundraising day supporting research into childhood genetic conditions. It's often marked by wearing jeans and learning about science and helping others. Jeans for Jeans Day, the 6th of August. Community and local fresh update. The Loddon Valley is buzzing this August, and not just because Lockie Sharp kicked 25 goals on the weekend, but Bort's family-friendly hockey trivia night on August the 8th, the Inglewood Golf Club's 106th annual tournament, running from the 11th to the 16th, and winter workshops at Wedderburn Community House all month long. Bort Lakeside hosts its Farmers and Makers Market, Pyramid Hill Museum opens its doors for Winter Heritage Days, and community halls across Serpentine, Bears Lagoon, Newbridge and Midiamo keep the region lively with socials, displays and local gatherings. Plenty happening right across the Loddon Valley this August. Congratulations, by the way. Also to, I think it's Joy Baddeley-Smith, I may have got the last name wrong there, also reaching the century of goals in the Loddon Valley League on the weekend. I'll check on that and get back to you. Heading up to our next bulletin of national news at 3 o'clock. And this next bracket of songs, well, I just don't know what's got into me. With your music memories, 101.5 FM.

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Wouldn't it be great if there was a program somewhere that cut out the clutter and only played one great song after another? Well, now there is. Shiloh Country.

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0: News, brought to you by Tom Roberts for Criminal Law Defense. When everything is on the line, the right defense starts with lawyer Tom Roberts. 0466-228-046.
1: Showers tomorrow, a top of 14. It's 3 o'clock. Good afternoon, I'm Jordan Tunbridge. Ralph Carr has been named as the high-profile Melbourne man found guilty of rape last week. A suppression order on the 63-year-old's identity has now been lifted after he fought for 3 years to keep the matter quiet. A giant in Australia's sport and entertainment industry for more than 30 years, he managed the likes of Dustin Martin and Kate Sobrano. Police are searching for a man who repeatedly attacked a visually impaired man while he was sitting at a pub in Armidale. Alex Riddell reports.
2: 64-year-old Darren was sitting at a table at the Orong Hotel around 7 p.m. on Saturday, July 25th. His friend had just left the table to walk up to the bar when Darren was approached by an unknown male. Darren asked the man to leave the table, but he refused. The man then stood up, took Darren's glasses off his face, grabbed the back of his head and continuously struck Darren to the right side of his face a dozen times. The attack caused the victim's prosthetic eye to be knocked out. He also suffered multiple facial injuries, including a fractured nose. The offender is in his late 30s with a medium build, bald head and a short black beard. He was wearing a navy blue collared shirt, dark grey pants, brown loafer shoes and carrying a black coat. Alex Riddell, Melbourne.
1: One Nation leader Pauline Hanson has declared crime and corruption is the party's number one priority ahead of the Victorian election. Ms Hanson has revealed 8 of her candidates, the team including a former bodyguard to Daniel Andrews and former Liberal Party member Colleen Harkin, who led the legal action to block a loan to John Pesutto. The party's lower house candidates and policies will be unveiled in the coming weeks, Ms Hanson conceding it will be tough campaigning in Victoria.
3: In 1997-98 here, it was terrible. The protest rallies that went on is nothing compared to what you see today. But people want change, and the feeling has changed out there because the state of the Labor Party mainly have put this state in is disgusting.
1: Petrol prices have increased by about 3 cents per litre overnight as the fuel excise discount was wound back. The 16 cents a litre tax cut ended at midnight, lifting the wholesale cost of petrol and diesel. The NRMA's Peter Khoury says it will take time for the full hit to flow through to the pump.
4: We're now starting to see a number of capital cities on average for unleaded hit $2 a litre. It's been a while since we've been there. It's been not since about May. So we were expecting to see those prices go back up over $2 a litre. They will continue to increase.
1: In finance, the All Ordinaries up 5 points, one Australian dollar trading at 70.47 US cent.
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1: Defender Blake Howes going down during the Melbourne Demons' 9-point win over the Gold Coast Suns. He's expected to miss at least a month of football. Well, 9 wins and 2 losses has Carlton interim coach Josh Fraser in the box seat to take over the top job. Fraser is yet to make up his mind as the Blues continue interviewing candidates. Brownlow medalist Tom Mitchell played under Fraser when he was an assistant at the Magpies. He says Fraser has ticked all the boxes with his VFL coaching, as well as coaching the forwards at Collingwood.
6: My personal favourite trait about Fraser, and you can see it in the way he coaches, he's so measured and calm. Mm. And I think that's the way the current day player likes to be dealt with, is you want to get clear and concise messaging, but he delivers it in a clear way, you know, in a way he's on your side, and he's always in control of his emotions, which is a big thing.
1: Tom Mitchell on AFL Media. That's the latest news and sport.
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8: Well, the low temperatures set to continue for the next 3 days, at least overnight tonight. Bendigo will drop back to a minimum 2. 12 will be our maximum tomorrow, and there's a possible shower on the way. Wednesday, just 1 overnight into a max of 13, cloudy. And another cloudy day come Thursday, but overnight we'll have 0 and 13 during the day.
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8: It's 3:06, and presently here in the CBD, Garser Street, Bendigo, still sitting on 13. Castlemaine and Kyneton have dropped back to 11. 10 in Maryborough, a little bit warmer over there, not much. Heathcote is 13, as is Rochester at the moment.
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Mandy Goes Fresh, playing the songs you remember, the animal song from Savage Garden. Good afternoon, it's Mike with you. A little while longer yet through until 4 o'clock this afternoon. Then you can drive yourself home safely if you're at work whilst listening to Drive Focus here on Bendigo's Fresh FM. Now, the Pyramid Hill player that I mentioned early on did get the name wrong. It's Jai Baddeley Kelly, and he kicked 15 goals on the weekend and got himself over the century mark in the Loddon Valley League. Well done to Jai. In news in the Bendigo Advertiser today, plans for a multi-million dollar build in Bendigo's north have landed with the City of Greater Bendigo. The proposed development would be at the corner of Sawmill Road and the Midland Highway in the booming suburb of Huntly. Plans submitted to the City show that the land, which is a triangle-shaped piece of land, would be transformed into a multi-purpose facility, including a service station and attached fast food restaurant with a drive-through. The land is also planned to hold a childcare centre and medical suite. And the proposal at this stage has been budgeted for $5 million. Seeing that they've only just arrived at the City Council's desk, as you might say, it could take quite a while yet for that to be gone through and decided on. So wait and see, but things certainly are booming out there in Huntly with our housing developments and businesses and so on. On this date in 1996, Los Del Rio began a massive 14-week run at the number one spot on the US singles chart with Macarena. The song has sold 11 million copies worldwide and was ranked as the number one greatest one-hit wonder of time by VH1 in 2002. With your music memories, 101.5 FM.

0: 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I walk the line.
1: Benny Goes Fresh, playing the songs you remember, and you would remember that one from The Man in Black. It's Johnny Cash and I Walk the Line. Community and local fresh update. I mentioned early on this week, amongst others, is Homelessness Week. And there is a Homelessness Action Now art exhibition to be held up at Dudley House from tomorrow, Tuesday the 4th, right through until next Sunday, the 9th of August. The Homelessness in Action exhibition shines a light on the realities of homelessness, fostering understanding and encouraging action for change. This inspiring community art exhibition showcases works created by local organisations, community members and people with lived experience of homelessness. The exhibition hours, Tuesday, 4th of August, 1 till 4 p.m. Wednesday, the 5th until Saturday, the 8th of August. The hours are 11 a.m. until 4 p.m. And then closing day next Sunday, 10 a.m. until 2 p.m. And you'll find it up there at Dudley House in Bendigo. Going to hear some songs coming up next from CCR, Creedence Clearwater Revival. Green River is the third studio album by the American rock band Creedence Clearwater Revival. It was released on August the 7th, 1969, by Fantasy Records, and it was the second of three albums they released in that year, preceded by Bayou Country in January and followed by Willie and the Poor Boys in October. We're concentrating on Green River for our featured artist Creedence this hour, and we'll have three songs from that album with your music memories, 101.5 FM.

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Bendigo's Fresh, playing the songs you remember, talking to Lodi again from CCR, Creedence Clearwater Revival. Rochester's vibrant with community activity this August, from the farmers market and local craft stalls at the Shire Hall to workshops and classes at Rochester Community House on Moore Street. The library keeps the kids busy with story time and activities, and local artists light up the community arts centre with fresh exhibitions. Sport rolls on across the football, netball, bowls and golf clubs, making Rochester a lively stop right through winter. And of course they have the art murals on the entrance to town there as well, so well worth a visit up there to Rochester. If you'd like to make a visit to our Fresh FM Facebook page, our current artist of the day is our very own Olivia Newton-John, and find the post there and you can pop in your favourite Olivia Newton-John song. Already had a few suggestions there, and I'll pick one out shortly to play as we head up to the next bulletin of national news. Community and local fresh update. Scrumptious Soft Food Worth Sharing, Tuesday, August the 4th. Scrumptious Soft Food Worth Sharing is on Tuesday, August the 4th from 10 a.m. to midday. You'll find it up at the Wedderburn Community Centre. Guest speaker Anna Deacon shares practical tips for preparing soft, nutritious meals that still look and taste great. Expect guidance on texture-modified meals, simple recipe ideas, plating techniques and ways to keep food appealing for older adults, people recovering from illness or anyone with swallowing or chewing challenges. It's a friendly, hands-on community event designed to help carers, families and support workers feel more confident in the kitchen, with plenty of time for questions, conversation and shared experiences. This next song is off our SMS request list. It comes from The Kinks, and we'll also have a song from BJ Thomas, and as I said, I'll fit in one of those Olivia Newton-John songs for you as well. Thanks for your company this afternoon. Enjoy your week this week, the first week of August for this year, and I'll catch up with you again on Thursday with your music memories, 101.5 FM.

coming up. 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

0: News, brought to you by Tom Roberts for Criminal Law Defense. When everything is on the line, the right defense starts with lawyer Tom Roberts. 0466-228-046.
1: 13 degrees in Melbourne, showers tomorrow, a top of 14. It's 4 o'clock. Good afternoon, I'm Jordan Tunbridge. Celebrity agent Ralph Carr has been identified as the high-profile Melbourne man found guilty of rape last week. A suppression order on the 66-year-old's name has been lifted after he fought to keep the matter quiet for 3 years. Carr was convicted over an attack on a woman at his West Melbourne home in 2023. As indicated, he will appeal the verdict. One of Australia's leading entertainment and sports managers in his prime, Carr's list of clients have included footballer Dustin Martin and singer Kate Sobrano. Local traders in Sunshine are in shock after a retail worker was allegedly bashed within an inch of his life. The 60-year-old suffered non-survivable injuries after police allege he was attacked by a group of youths on Saturday. Three boys aged 12, 13 and 15, along with two 14-year-old girls, have since been charged. Julie Tran, who owns Tuan Anh Restaurant nearby on Hampshire Road, told Jackie Felgate the community is devastated.
2: Everyone's shocked to hear that the man's just had awful injuries. He's had his business along the strip for more than 20 years, so he's very well known. Just so shocked that this has happened, like on this strip where it should, like, stuff like this shouldn't be happening.
1: One Nation has banned journalists from the ABC and The Guardian from attending a Melbourne press conference. The minor party has launched its campaign for the upcoming Victorian state election, but leader Pauline Hanson has defended the decision, accusing these organisations of spreading lies and spin. Shadow Minister Brad Batten says Ben Carroll is more worried about chaos in his own party than real cost-cutting. The Premier says it wouldn't make sense to elevate three MPs to Cabinet with higher salaries so close to an election, filling just one of the vacancies left by the resignations of Jacinta Allen and two ministers. Morty Alec MP Tim Richardson will join the ministry, but Mr. Batten says Mr. Carroll is simply trying to avoid another internal crisis.
3: As we said, this is Ben Carroll more worried about chaos in his own party rather than actual cost-cutting here in this state. If Victorians want a real fresh start, not just a new head of the old snake, then it is time to vote for the Victorian Liberals and Nationals.
1: In finance, the All Ordinaries up 22 points, one Australian dollar trading at 70.47 US cent.
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1: Collingwood veteran Jeremy Howe is set to play on next year. AFL Media is reporting the 36-year-old has been offered a one-year extension. He's played 15 games this season but is currently sidelined with a broken arm. Building on the success of the inaugural AFLW International between Australia and Ireland on the weekend, with a 50-point for Australia, the AFLW wants to be in Australia's top five sports, male or female. The league will look to grow attendances this year through five double-headers with men's games. It begins with Carlton and St Kilda on Sunday afternoon before the men's teams clash at Marvel Stadium. AFLW Executive General Manager Laura Kane says doubleheaders are a concept they expect will resonate with fans.
5: We'll also do it with AFLW doubleheaders, so two games in the same place, same day, and looking at some concepts for next year and beyond to try and replicate the unbelievable energy that we had at North Sydney on Saturday.
1: And Australia's campaign at the Commonwealth Games has come to a close with 171 medals in total. That includes 70 gold, well clear of England's 29, and third place Canada with 19. That's the latest news and sport.
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7: Bendigo's minimum temperature tonight will be 2, maximum tomorrow 12, and a possible shower. Wednesday, overnight 1, 13 during the day and cloudy skies, and pretty similar for Thursday, except it will be 0 overnight, 13 once again during the day, and more cloudy weather.
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7: At 4:05, currently here in the CBD in Gossett Street, Bendigo, it's 11. Castlemaine, Kyneton are also on 11. 10 in Maribor, 12 in Heathcote, Rochester, 14.
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Fender goes fresh on the songs that you remember and featuring the year 1978. The biggest selling record that year was Boney M and the Rivers of Babylon, and it sold 2 million copies in the UK. And the record right behind it, ABBA and Take a Chance on Me. Now, if you wanted to go and have a look at ABBA in concert back in those days, it was $12. I think I would have paid $12 to see every one of them on stage. But you can have a listen to them now. ABBA and also Boney M and the Rivers of Babylon. On Bendigo's Fresh, for more songs that make you feel good, Bendigo's 101.5.

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0: It's Ray with another local and fresh update. The City of Greater Bendigo has adopted the Inclusive Greater Bendigo Strategy 2026-2032, and the community is now invited to provide to help develop the first two-year action plan to deliver the strategy. The first action plan sets out practical steps the city can take to achieve the aims of the strategy, and all feedback received from the community will be considered and used to refine the action plan before it is finalized. Survey closes Monday, August the 17th. Keeping our community updated, Bendigo's community fresh.
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0: can't book a cab like that, sir. 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
0: Yeah, well, the best thing to do is flag them down when you see one passing, sir. 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
4: Possible shower Tuesday, 2 overnight and a top of 12. Morning frost and cloudy on Wednesday, 1 low and a high of 13. Thursday, morning frost, 0 and a high of 13 and cloudy. A cloudy Friday, overnight low of 1 and a top of 14 degrees. Bendigo's forecast for the weekend, showers increasing Saturday, a low of 2 and a high of 13. And showers Sunday, 5 minimum and a top of 12 degrees.
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Bendigo's fresh on the songs that you remember and featuring the year 1978, an interesting year for music. Kate Bush went to number one with her single Wuthering Heights. She was the first female in the UK to write a song, record a song, and make it go to number one. And by the way, if you wanted to buy a single back in those days, it was $4. Another group that did really well back in 1978 was Olivia Newton-John and John Travolta with You're the One That I Want. Well, here's the two that you want. Wuthering Heights and also The One That I Want with Olivia and John. On Bendigo's Fresh, with more songs that make you feel good, Bendigo's 101.5.

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1: It's Ray with another local and fresh update. The 2025 Active Living Census results have revealed Loddon Campaspe residents are moving more and smoking less than the Victorian benchmarks, but many are also reporting food insecurity, poorer health, lower life satisfaction and risky drinking. More than 8,000 residents took part in the census, which collected data on matters such as physical activity, access to

0: nutritious food, public open space use, and risky behaviours. It was conducted by the City of Greater Bendigo as part of the Victorian Government-funded Healthy Loddon Camp Aspie. The results will be used to guide local planning, including health promotion work, investment in public spaces and recreation facilities, and will support local organisations to seek resources for services and projects that respond to community needs. Keeping our community updated, Bendigo's community fresh.
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3: Possible shower Tuesday, 2 overnight and a top of 12. Morning frost and cloudy on Wednesday, 1 low and a high of 13. Thursday, morning frost, 0 and a high of 13 and cloudy. A cloudy Friday, overnight low of 1 and a top of 14 degrees. Bendigo's forecast for the weekend, showers increasing Saturday, a low of 2 and a high of 13. And showers Sunday, 5 minimum and a top of 12 degrees.
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Bendy goes fresh on the songs that you remember featuring the year 1982. And the big song, the big record, was Michael Jackson and Thriller. And it went on to sell something like 25 million copies that year. The video clip was worth $500,000. Today's equivalent, $8 million. Here's the songs from the album, Billie Jean Beat It, and You Wanna Be Starting Something. 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
1: Possible shower Tuesday, 2 overnight and a top of 12. Morning frost and cloudy on Wednesday, 1 low and a high of 13. Thursday, morning frost, 0 and a high of 13 and cloudy. A cloudy Friday, overnight low of 1 and a top of 14 degrees. Bendigo's forecast for the weekend, showers increasing Saturday, a low of 2 and a high of 13. And showers Sunday, 5 minimum and a top of 12 degrees.
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7: Taking you back to the music of the 1980s. 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
8: Hello there, welcome along. This is a blast from the 80s. My name is Gary. Thank you very much for joining us here today. As always, we have got some brilliant 80s tunes for you. We have got the lyrical game. We've got some interesting facts about the 80s, if we've got time. And I got to say, a brilliant, brilliant first song bought back in the 1980s. When I heard this song, I'm like, my God, I haven't heard that really, since it was released. So there we go. Find out what it is, who it is later on. But we start with Fine Young Cannibals from 1988. Here they are. She Drives Me Crazy.

So, released in 1988 and taken from the album The Raw and The Cooked, that was the fine young Cannibals there, and She Drives Me Crazy. What a song that was. It was a international hit, getting to the top 20 basically everywhere where it was released, and it was a number one hit in lots of countries as well, the likes of New Zealand, Spain, America, Canada, and also Australia as well. It made it to the top of their charts, and it certainly made fine young Cannibals a force to be reckoned with back in the late 1980s. There we go. What a way to start. This is a blast from the 80s. We have got for you a brilliant, brilliant first song brought back in the 1980s. It is really, really good. I have got to be honest with you. Okay, it is fantastic. That's all I can say. Song I've not heard. When I heard it, I was like, well, what song is that then? And then I played it to my, you know, to make sure everything was all right with it. And it's like, oh my God, I haven't heard this for a long, long time. So find out what that song is very, very shortly indeed. Before that, 1984 is where we're going to go. From the fifth studio album called Heartbeat City, we are going to play for you some Cars and You Might Think. But before that, from 1983, from his second solo album called Can't Slow Down, He Didn't, this is Lionel Richie, and he's All Night Long.

0: We understand it's not just another song on the radio. It's your favourite, the song you love. And that's why you choose the music from the 70s, 80s and 90s right here. 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

0: That was The Cars there, and You Might Think, as I've mentioned, from their fifth studio album called Heartbeat City. That particular single was released in February of 1984, and it was a single that would reach number 7 in America and number 8 in Canada. Elsewhere, it would be a single that would reach number 20 in Sweden, get into the top 30 in Australia and also New Zealand as well. Apart from that, it kind of struggled, if I'm honest. If you struggle to get into the top 100 entirely in the UK, and also only just crept into the top 50 in the Netherlands as well. Before that, you heard from Lionel Richie and All Night Long, and that was a massive, massive tune back in 1983, a true summer tune, anyway, at least in the Northern Hemisphere. It was a single that would do very well in the charts as well in 83 and also 84 as well. It would be a American number one. It would also get to number one as well in South Africa, the Netherlands, Finland, Canada, and also Australia as well. And elsewhere where it was released, it certainly was a top 10 hit. So there we go. Not bad, eh? Not bad indeed. I used to have a friend who used to live in the same apartment block as Lionel Richie. He didn't like it at all because he would be dancing on the ceiling all night long. Bah. That's why I'm a radio presenter and not a comedian. Right then, here on A Blast from the 80s. I'm excited. I am really excited about playing today's first song brought back in the 1980s. You'll find out why. Here's the jingle.
1: Bowie, Queen, Madonna, Take That, Beyonce, or maybe Justin Bieber. This is your first song.
0: Yeah, here we go then. It's definitely your first song from the 1980s. Thanks then to you, Andy. And he has emailed in and says, hello, Gary. My first song that I bought was back in early 1983. I was given a record player for Christmas back in 82. And I wasn't quite sure what to buy. I heard this particular single in early 1983 and kind of really liked it. Not sure why I liked it, but I did. And I bought it. And I played it. And it is a great, great tune. I didn't hear it for a number of years until I was listening to my local station and heard it. They played it on one of their shows. And I was like, oh my God, that is a tune and a half, and you don't hear that very often. So I would like to hear it again. I know I can download it on YouTube and things like that, but I want to hear it on your show, which I listen to every single time it is on air locally. Many thanks for the great tunes, and many thanks for the great memories. All the best from Andy. So, Andy, thank you very much for your email. And the song in question, well, I was like, oh, I don't remember that song. Don't remember that song. Do I? And then I played it. Okay, because I had it on my list of songs, of course. And I played it, and I was like, oh my God, I haven't heard that for, I would say, maybe, just maybe from memory. Bad as well. 35, maybe 40 years. Ah, here we go. This is Andy's first single bought back in the 1980s. This is the Masonettes here, and I'm sorry if you live in America or anywhere else apart from the UK, but you may not even heard of this particular band. But anyway, these are the Masonettes, and this is the brilliant Heartache Avenue.

0: your first song, but back in the 1980s, you bought it in 83. It was actually released in 82. That was the Masonettes there and Heartbreak Avenue, their biggest single, probably their only single to actually chart in anywhere, really. And it was their debut single as well. That particular single did reach number 7 in early 1983 in the UK, and also number 6 as well on the Irish Singles Chart. It did also peak at number 12 in Canada and was released in Australia as well. The Masonettes were Lawrence Lowell Mason, Mark Tibbenham, and also drummer Nick Parry as well. And has to be said, that song is what they are known for, if you remember it. Maybe, just maybe, like me, this brought back some great memories of the late 1980, or 82, I should say, and also 1983 as well. Oh, it does for me, if I'm honest with you. Absolutely, solidly does so. And that's the idea of this particular part of the show, and the show in general, when we play a song that maybe, just maybe, you haven't heard for some X amount of years. And that is what that song has done today. So thank you very much to you, Andy, for your song. Now, like Andy, if you want your first song that you bought in the 1980s played out on a future show, please do get in touch with us. You can do so via a number of ways, and here are those ways.
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0: Yes, please do get in touch. I'd love to hear from you. Love to know what your first song was that you bought back in the 1980s, as long as it's clean and as long as we've got it here on the show in my vast library of 80s music. We play it on the show. Right then, we are going to go back to 1987 and a bit of Mel and Kim very, very shortly, and Respectable. But before we play that, we are going to go back to the mid-80s, basically, and a song released by Norwegian synth pop band A-ha. This is not the original, but the reworking of Take On Me by A-ha.

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1: 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We're not backing away from some of the best music and memories you have. We have the 80s. We have the music. 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
0: This is a blast from the 80s with Gary Hopkins.

0: There we go, released in 1987 from the producers Stott, Aitken and Waterman. That was Mel and Kin there, and Respectable from the album FLM. I'm not sure what that stands for. Find out in a minute. That was a massive, massive tune for them in 1987. In fact, it was that good. It was a top 20 hit basically everywhere where the song was released. In fact, it was actually a number one hit in many, many countries. The UK, Australia, Finland, Belgium, the Netherlands, New Zealand, Switzerland as well, and Germany. Did make it to number one on the US Dance Club Songs chart as well, but didn't chart on the main Billboard Hot 100. Brilliant, brilliant tune. That is a true 80s tune as well. And another true 80s tune is Aha and Take On Me. Now then, the version you heard there was the re-released version back in 1985. There was one in 84. I'm going to find it one day and I'm going to play it actually. I suppose I could. I haven't got it myself, so I'm going to have to find it and buy it. But I'm going to play it one day. It is that particular version anyway. That version is brilliant, okay? Absolutely brilliant. Second version, though, as I said, was fantastic and a massive, massive chart hit for them around the world. Again, another song that was a top 20 hit basically everywhere where the song was released. It made it to number one as well in Sweden on the main Billboard Hot 100 chart. It also made it into number one on the homeland of Norway, Italy, the Netherlands, Greece, Australia, and also on the European Hot 100 chart as well. It was a number one single. Now, if you've never watched the video for it, watch it. Okay, remember, this is back in 1985, this video was done. It's a brilliant, brilliant video as well. Very, very high-tech for the time as well. Okay, so if you can, check it out on the YouTube and things like that, but check out the video of Aha and Take On Me. Two back-to-back massive, massive tunes from the 1980s. That's what it's all about right here on A Blast on the 80s. Right then, way back in the 1980s, of course, many, many people would recognise a song by the opening little bit before any word is spoken. Okay, that's his intro things. We don't do that. Other people do that. And we don't do that on here. We do something slightly different. We give to you the first four lines of a song. We give you some clues about that song. All you've got to do is guess what the song is. Time for this.
1: What is it? Who is it? This is the Lyrical Game.
0: Yeah, so here we go then. And clues for today. This song was released back in 1984, the end of 84. Charted in that year and also 1985 as well. And it is this particular group's biggest single to date as well. I'm not sure if they're still going. But anyway, biggest single to date. And it charted basically everywhere in 1985. What else can I give you as a clue? You know what? No. That's it. That's all I'm going to give you. So, biggest single for this particular band. It charted in 85. It was a number one hit in many countries. It was released at the back end of 84. Here are those lyrics. I've got to take a little time. A little time to think things over. I'd better read between the lines in case I need it when I'm older. So, what is today's Blast from the 80s Lyrical Game song? Do you know? Do you think you know? Or do you not have a Scooby-Doo? Have a chat amongst your friends and family, work colleagues, people on the bus, people on the train, people on the coach, people on the aeroplane, maybe even people on the boat or up and down the roller coaster. Wherever you are listening to today's show, have a guess. Have a go. You never know. You might be right. Or, of course, you may be wrong. Right then, here on A Blast from the 80s, we've had a request in from Marvin. Thanks, Marvin, for getting in touch. He says, my mum bought my sister the Nolan's first album on cassette. Wow. So, please, can you play Gotta Pull Myself Together, please, from Marvin. Here we go, Marvin.

0: Marvin then, that was the Nolans there from 1980. Gotta Pull Myself Together. It was taken from the album that was called Making Waves. And it was their biggest selling album as well, selling over 5 million copies globally as well. And that particular single you heard there, Gotta Pull Myself Together, was track one on side one. If you had a cassette, you also had as well Don't Make Waves, Don't Stoke the Fire, Better Late Than Never on side one. And on side two, you had Who's Gonna Rock You, Attention to Me, Lead Me On, and also Get Ready as well, which was a Smokey Robinson cover. There we go. So, thank you very much then to you, Marvin, for that particular. Right then, back in 1983, did you know that, basically, the Sony Walkman was the first device to make music portable? And in 1983, cassettes actually outsold records for the first time, mainly, largely, to the Walkman. They were a bit of a pain, because they would chew up anything like a tape in there. You know, they completely and utterly chew them up every single time. You went running with them, it would chew them up. It was, absolutely annoying. But hey, there we go. But they were first introduced into the world market back in 1980, believe it or not. And, you know, as they say, the rest is history. They still provide them, but of course not with cassettes. Although, interestingly, will they actually provide them again with cassettes? Because, you know, cassettes are making a bit of a comeback, if I'm honest with you. A lot of new material is being released, not only on vinyl, but also digital, but also on cassette as well. Will it make a comeback, a Walkman or a cassette, you know, kind of product, shall we say? Who knows? Anyway, but I'm not sure if you did actually have one or not back in the 1980s. I certainly did, and I absolutely loved it. Another thing as well that you may have had back in the 1980s is the Speak and Spell. It was released in 1983, and it was designed to help children learn how to spell through games, and it was the first time an educational toy used speech that wasn't pre-recorded on a tape or a record turntable. See if you can get one. They are absolutely brilliant, and they sold millions around the world as well. I had one. Certainly helped me to spell. Speak-wise, who knows? Got to be honest with you. But there we go. But yeah, certainly one of those things that I certainly had back in the 1980s. There we are. Do you have a favourite thing from the 1980s? Maybe you've still got it. You know, these things, Speak and Spell, the original Walkmans and things like that, go for hundreds of pounds now on sites and things like that, you know. So if you've got one hiding underneath your bed somewhere in the loft, or you've got a load of boxes from the 80s in the loft, etc., etc., go and get them out. You never know. You might have a couple of hundred quid's worth of bits and bobs in there, which I certainly do wish I kept all my A-team figures that I had from the early 80s. I'm not sure how much they're going for, but I'm sure they're going for quite a bit. Anyway, there we go. That was then, this is now, and right then, anyway, enough of that. What is your knowledge like of the first four lines from songs from the 1980s? You think it's good? You think it's bad? Let's put it to the test. It's time for part two of this.
1: What is it? Who is it? This is the Lyrical Game.
0: So, earlier on today then, I read out to you these four lines. I've got to take a little time to think things over. I'd better read between the lines in case I need it when I'm older. Those are the lyrics. The song itself was released in 1984. It is this particular band's biggest selling song to date. And it was a number one hit as well in many, many countries. And it's played a lot of Valentine's Day, Valentine's area, and probably on Valentine's Day as well. But what is the song? Do you know? Do you think you know? Do you not have a Scooby-Doo? Let's put you out of your misery. Here is today's Blast from the 80s Lyrical Game song.

0: There we go, Foreigner there, and I want to know what love is. Mm-hmm. Yes, that particular single then was released in 84. It charted in 1985. It was their, or is their, only number one single to date as well, topping the charts in America on the Billboard Hot 100. I think, if I remember, it knocked Madonna and Like a Virgin off the top of the charts. In the UK, it actually knocked Band-Aid's Do They Know It's Christmas off number one as well. There we go. It was also a single that would top the charts in Canada, Ireland, New Zealand, Norway and Sweden. Was a number two hit in Switzerland and South Africa. I should also say as well, it spent 5 weeks at the top of the charts as well in Australia. So, did you get it right? Well done if you did. Commiserations if you got it wrong. We, of course, will do that again next time here on the show. And we've come to the end of today's A Blast from the 80s. Thank you very much for joining us here today. As always, it has been an absolute pleasure. Don't forget, if you want your first song that you bought in the 1980s played out on a future show, please, please do get in touch. Or anything else to do with the 1980s, a shout-out, request, etc., etc., please do, as I said, get in touch. There are a number of ways that you can do this, and here are all of those ways.
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0: Yep, please do get in touch. Don't forget the website has lots more. Social media has even more as well, with regular things on there as well. So check it out. Follow us, like us, share and comment and all those kind of things as well. Right then, let's go back to 1984 and a song that would do very well commercially for a young lady called Madonna. It would be a single that would get to number one in Ireland, her second number one in that particular country, and would be a top 30 hits in lots of other countries as well. And it was her first American top 10 hit as well. And she's still doing very, very well for herself as well. This, of course, is Madonna, and recognise the music? Yep, it's time for Borderline. Catch you later.

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5: Possible shower Tuesday, 2 overnight and a top of 12. Morning frost and cloudy on Wednesday, 1 low and a high of 13. Thursday, morning frost, 0 and a high of 13 and cloudy. A cloudy Friday, overnight low of 1 and a top of 14 degrees. Bendigo's forecast for the weekend, showers increasing Saturday, a low of 2 and a high of 13. And showers Sunday, 5 minimum and a top of 12 degrees.
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8: Taking you back to the music of the 1980s. 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
9: Hello there, welcome along. This is a blast from the 80s. My name is Gary. Thank you very much for joining us here today. As always, some brilliant hits from the 1980s. We've got your first song that you brought back in this particular decade. And, of course, we've got the lyrical game. And if we've got time, we'll give you some interesting facts from this particular decade as well. But let's start by going straight to 1980 and a bit of Lips Inc., one of the coolest songs from this decade. Here they are with Funky Town.

There we go. A definite song if you're having an 80s party or even a party. That was, of course, Lips Inc. there and Funky Town. Released in 1980 and taken from their debut album that was called Mouth to Mouth. It was released a year earlier. That was a massive, massive tune back in 1980, of course, as it was their biggest hit to date as well, selling in excess of 8 million copies since that was released all those years ago. Wow. Anyway, that particular single was a number one hit in various countries. Where it wasn't a number one hit, it certainly was a top 10, not only on the weekly charts but also on the yearly charts as well. It would be a number one hit in the likes of Australia, Belgium, Canada, France, the Netherlands, New Zealand, Norway, Spain, Switzerland, Germany as well, and I think it was also, yes, it was a number one hit in America. As I said, where it wasn't a number one hit, it certainly was a top 10. Of course, it was also covered by Australian band Suedo Echo in 1986, which surprisingly made it to number one as well, again in various countries, but of course it wasn't as big as the original. So welcome along then to a blast from the 80s. We've got your first song, we've got the lyrical game, and we are going to play Alana Miles' Black Velvet for you today, which was your first song bought back in this decade. But before that, we are going to go back to 1987 and a bit of Pepsi and Shirley and Heartache. But before that, from 1984, here is Stevie Ray Vaughan and Double Trouble. And this is Cold Shot.

0: awesome 80s. We're not backing away from some of the best music and memories you have. We have the 80s. We have the music. Keeping it fresh, Bendigo's 101.5 FM.
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0: Very PW-esque, has to be said, for that particular single, I thought. But it wasn't actually anything to do with Stock Aching and Waterman. Anyway, there we go. That was Pepsi and Shirley there. And Heartache, it was released in 1987 from their debut studio album, which was called All Right Now. Of course, they were the backing singers to the pop group Wham!, of course, performing on songs such as Young Guns. After Wham! Split up, Pepsi and Shirley formed their own group and began recording together. So there we go. It was a single that would do okay in the charts, of course, being British and things like that, mainly in the UK, where it was very successful, reaching number two on that particular chart. But it also would chart at number two as well in the Netherlands, Switzerland, and also Belgium, and would get to number three in Ireland. Elsewhere, it would be a top 10 hit in other countries, and in America, it would actually reach number 78 on the Billboard Hot 100, as well as other charts, as I mentioned, of course, as well. I say, you know, let's go back a bit, okay, and let's say that was actually very successful for them back in 1987. Before that, we had a song for Phil. It was Stevie Ray Vaughan and Double Trouble. That was Cold Shot. That was released in 1984. It was Phil who basically emailed in and said, please, Gary, can you play some Stevie Ray Vaughan or some Double Trouble, please? Absolutely legendary band back in the 1980s. Sadly, Stevie Ray Vaughan no longer with us. There we go. It's all for you. Right then, here on A Blast from the 80s, it's time for your bit. It's time for this.
1: Bowie, Queen, Madonna, Take That, Beyonce, or maybe Justin Bieber. This is your first song.
0: Yeah, it is time then for your first song that you bought back in the 1980s, and it is today the song choice of Tony. Thank you very much, Tony, for getting in touch. Now, I'm guessing it's Tony as a female Tony, because it's T-O-N-I. So, thank you very much, Tony. And your first song that you bought back in the 1980s was by Alana Miles. And she, I assume, has written Hello Gary. My first song was called Black Velvet by Alana Miles. It was at a time where I was certainly having troubles at high school, and this certainly helped me get on my way every single day. Thanks to this particular song, I was strong and very, very quick to adapt to my difficulties back in high school. Please could you play my first song that I would listen to every single day. Many thanks from Tony. So, Tony, thank you very much for your first song you bought back in the 1980s. This is Alana Miles, and this is Black Velvet.

0: Tony's first song brought back in the 1980s. That was Alana Miles there and Black Velvet, of course. Thank you very much for your song choice. That particular single was released late in 1989. Although it did actually chart in that year, it mainly charted in 1990. It was a big, big song as well, it has to be said, getting into the top 30 wherever it was released on a global scale. It would be a single that would get to number one as well, reaching the top of the charts in Norway, Sweden, Switzerland, and also America as well. So, well done to her. As I said, thank you very much to you, Tony, for your first song that you bought back in the 1980s. And if you want your first song that you bought in the 1980s played out on a future show, please do get in touch with us. There are a number of ways that you can do that, and here are those ways.
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0: Yes, please do get in touch. I would love to know what your first song is that you bought in this particular decade, and of course we'll play it out on air as well. And if you can, let us know why you bought it, if you can remember. I appreciate the 80s is some time ago. My first song that I ever bought was by Shakin' Stevens, and it was called This Old House. And I've got to be honest with you, I have no reason why I bought it back then. Can't remember why. All I know is that I've still got it somewhere. Right, still to come, we've got the lyrical game. We have got, if we've got time, some interesting facts from the 1980s. What will they be if we've got time, of course? We've also got some Marilyn as well from 1983. And the legendary Lionel Richie. Here he is with Hello.

0: We understand it's not just another song on the radio. It's your favourite, the song you love. And that's why you choose the music from the 70s, 80s and 90s right here. 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

0: There we go. That was Marilyn there and Calling Your Name. Back in 1983, that was the debut single for him. It was an international hit, has to be said, reaching number four in the UK in December of 1983, Australia in April of 1984, and would also get to number 17 in New Zealand and number 10 in Ireland. It was included on his debut album as well, Despite Straight Lines, which was released back in 1985. I honestly thought that song was actually released slightly later in the 1980s. I was very surprised to find out that it was actually released back in 1983. Anyway, before that, you heard from Lionel Richie from the album Can't Slow Down. That was Hello, and it was a big single. It was a number one hit in America and was a single that would also reach number one in the likes of the Netherlands, the UK, Switzerland, Canada, and also Belgium and Australia as well. It was also a top 10 hit in the yearly charts as well in some countries back in 1984, including America and the UK, where it was their seventh biggest selling single. The song, though, didn't know this, was actually part of a lawsuit against Lionel Richie, who apparently, according to songwriter Marjorie Hoffman White, accused him of plagiarizing her 1978 composition, I'm Not Ready to Go. Have a listen and see what you think. Right then, here on A Blast from the 80s, it's time to test your musical, lyrical knowledge of this particular decade. Yep, it's time for part one of this.
1: What is it? Who is it? This is the Lyrical Game.
0: Yeah, so here we go then with today's Lyrical Game, where I read out to you the first four lines from a popular song from the 1980s and also give you some clues as well. So, you'll find out why I said normally. Okay, here are your clues. This song was released back in 1984, okay, and this is the band's, or one of the band's, or the band's, one of theirs, get it out in a minute, one of their biggest international hits, but it was their first single in English, okay, there we go. Here are your lyrics, okay? I'm going to miss out line two because it is the title of the song, okay? So, emergency. Emergency. Doctor, I've got this feeling deep inside of me. It's a family show, don't forget. So, what is today's Blast from the 80s Lyrical Game song? Do you know, do you think you know, or do you not have a Scooby-Doo? I think maybe the clues give it away, maybe the lyrics did as well. But anyway, have a guess on today's show of what it is, and of course, we will let you know what it is and play that song for you a little bit later on as well. So, good luck with all of that. Right then, we have got some time to do some interesting facts about the 1980s. Find out what those facts are in just a moment after we go back to 1986 and superhero John Bon Jovi with Bon Jovi, You Give Love a Bad Name.

0: Have a go. That was Bon Jovi there. You Give Love a Bad Name, released in 1986, taken from the album Slippery When Wet. So, did you know that the chorus tune of You Give Love a Bad Name was originally recorded by Bonnie Tyler under the title If You Were a Woman and I Was a Man, with different lyrics commissioned by its then producer Jim Steinman. Dissatisfied with his success in the US and the UK, Desmond Child rewrote the song with John Bon Jovi and Richie Sambora. There we go. That's what happened back then. That was, of course, as I mentioned there, John Bon Jovi. Not John Bon Jovi, but Bon Jovi with You Give Love a Bad Name. It would be a single that I thought would do better internationally in 86 and 87. It did in America, reaching number one on their charts, but elsewhere, only reached number 14 in the UK and Sweden, number 25 in Austria. It did get to number two in the Netherlands and also Canada as well, number seven in New Zealand, but elsewhere, Australia struggled and got to number 32. I would have thought it would have done really well in Australia, you know, being rock and all that kind of thing, but no, nope, didn't like it. Ireland as well, only got to number 21. Spain only got to number 31 as well, which, as I said, is a bit of a surprise. And I did say superhero John Bon Jovi earlier on. Of course, in case you didn't know, but on September, I think it was September the 11th in 2024, he helped prevent a woman from jumping off a bridge simply by being there. He talked her down. It was all on the, you know, media, social media, and of course the news as well, with lots of pictures and some video of it as well. He's a real superhero doing what he did there. You know, could just walk by, let her go, but, you know, didn't talk to her and also helped her down as well. Well done, John Bon Jovi. Right, let's give you some interesting facts then from the 1980s. And one thing that was very, very interesting back in 1985 was a famous red brand of a drink. Okay, brownie drink that you would open in a can. It's kind of like you buy one or the other. You know what I mean? Beginning with C, red, white, yeah. Anyway, they decided to unleash New Coke in 1985. Why did they do it? Who knows? They decided to ditch its tried and true recipe in favour of what was essentially a watered-down version of their rival. When they unleashed the new version in 85, the response was very negative. According to various publications, they had nearly 50,000 letters delivered to their company demanding that they bring back the original recipe or else they'll go to their rivals. They did that 3 months later after the release, and, well, you know, as they say, the rest is history. I don't know if they've actually changed it since then, but they certainly have introduced a hell of a lot more flavours. It's just not the same anymore. You know, you've got it with mango and lemon and sugar-free. Ugh, it's terrible. Anyway, there we go. Another thing as well that we all were doing, well, at least not all of us were doing, but many of us were doing, were basically working out with Jane Fonda. Yep, basically everybody owned a Jane Fonda workout. The at-home workout tape was so popular, in fact, it's now one of the best-selling videos of all time, with millions and millions of them sold. What made it so popular, besides the fact that Jane Fonda herself was wearing a belted leotard and working up a sweat to synth music, that the exercises were certainly ahead of their time. There we go. And it's what many personal trainers use today. So, well done to you, Jane. Right then, here on A Blast from the 80s, it's time for part two of this.
1: What is it? Who is it? This is the Lyrical Game.
0: Yeah, so here we go then with part two of today's Lyrical Game, where I normally read out to you the first four lines from a popular song, but line two this time does actually reveal the name of the song, so I'm not doing that one, but here are those lyrics. Emergency. Emergency. Doctor, I've got this feeling deep inside of me. Those are your lyrics. The clue, the song was released in 1984. It was an international success for this particular band, but it was their first international hit released in English. What is today's song? Do you know? Do you think you know? Do you not have a Scooby-Doo? Let's put you out of your misery. Here is today's blast from the 80s. Lyrical Game song.
2: Emergency.

0: Their first international hit in English, that was the Miami Sound Machine, or Gloria Estefan and the Miami Sound Machine, depending on where you are in the world and where you read it, basically. So how did you get on with that one? Well done if you got it right. Commiserations if you got it wrong. We, of course, will do that again next time here on the show. So we've come to the end of today's A Blast from the 80s. Thank you very much, though, for joining us here today. As always, it's been a pleasure to have your company. Do not forget, get in touch with us about your first song that you bought back in the 1980s. Tony did that earlier on. Also, as well, if you want a song played out, maybe a song you've not heard from in ages and you just want to hear it on the radio, you know, get in touch as well. There are a number of ways that you can do that, and here are those ways.
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0: Yeah, and don't forget, the website has lots more bits and bobs on it, and of course social media as well has lots more as well about what we're up to, any announcements, all those kind of things like that. Check us out, as I said, if you can. So, get in touch then, as I said, first song bought, dedication request, or if you want something to talk about in regards to the 1980s, the fashion, the toys, the film, the TV, whatever, please, please do get in touch. Right then, to leave you for today, we are going to go back once again to 1980 and a bit of Tom Petty and the Heartbreakers. This was the second single taken from the album Damn the Torpedoes, and would be a single that would reach the top 30 wherever it was released, but its peak position was number 2 in Canada and number 3 in New Zealand. Anyway, here they are, Tom Petty and the Heartbreakers. This is Refugee. Catch you later.

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1: Taxis speaking. 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
2: I'm making a booking, thanks.
1: Picking up from?
2: I'm just on the Hume Highway.
1: Where?
2: On the side of the road.
1: I can't book a cab like that, sir. You know how long the Hume Highway is? It goes all the way to Melbourne.
2: Yeah, probably about halfway between Canberra and Sydney.
1: Yeah, well, the best thing to do is flag them down when you see one passing, sir. Thank you.
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0: It's Ray with another local and fresh update. The City of Greater Bendigo has adopted the Inclusive Greater Bendigo Strategy 2026-2032, and the community is now invited to provide to help develop the first two-year action plan to deliver the strategy. The first action plan sets out practical steps the city can take to achieve the aims of the strategy, and all feedback received from the community will be considered and used to refine the action plan before it is finalized. Survey closes Monday, August the 17th. Keeping our community updated, Bendigo's Community Fresh.
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1: Possible shower Tuesday, 2 overnight and a top of 12. Morning frost and cloudy on Wednesday, 1 low and a high of 13. Thursday, morning frost, 0 and a high of 13 and cloudy. A cloudy Friday, overnight low of 1 and a top of 14 degrees. Bendigo's forecast for the weekend, showers increasing Saturday, a low of 2 and a high of 13. And showers Sunday, 5 minimum and a top of 12 degrees.
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4: Hello there, welcome along. This is A Blast from the 80s. My name is Gary. Thank you very much, as always, for joining us right here on your very favourite radio station. As always, we have got some top, top tunes just for you on today's show. We've got your first song and the lyrical game as well, which I think is rather easy. You're going to get it straight away. Trust me, you will, honestly. Anyway, let's go back, though, first to a song that was released in December of 1980 from the album Back in Black. Here is Aussie rock band AC/DC with Back in Black.

There we go. Back in Black there by Aussie rock band AC/DC. It was taken from their 7th album, which was also called Back in Black as well. And it is a song that is featured, or has been featured, in many, many films and TV shows over the years as well. Spider-Man Far From Home and Iron Man as well. I remember those two. It's in. The song itself, though, in 1981, chart particularly very well. It only got to number 37 in America on the Billboard Hot 100. It would chart better, though, in 2012, where it did actually reach number one on the UK and US rock songs charts as well. Again, though, didn't chart particularly very well anywhere else. In Australia, of course, where AC/DC are from, not charting particularly well at all. Only has reached number 65 on their chart. Surprising, considering how good that particular song is. So you are listening to A Blast from the 80s. My name is Gary. Your first song from Sam is coming up very, very shortly indeed. We've also got, of course, the lyrical game as well. But if it's your birthday today, this is especially for you.

0: We're playing your memories. Yes, the songs your mum and dad played. The songs your family sung along with. We have the music. We have music memories. 101.5 Fresh Bendigo.
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2: As I lie here, thinking of you, I realise that nothing is new.

0: There we go, another classic hit then from the 1980s. That was the Bell Stars there and Sign of the Times. It was the fourth single from their self-titled only studio album, and it was released at the back end of 1982. In the UK, it would reach number 3 on their chart. It would get to number 7 in Norway, number 10 in Sweden, number 3 in the Netherlands, and number 2 in Belgium. It would also make it to number 75 in America as well. And is it me, or does anybody else think that that intro to Stevie Wonder's Happy Birthday is absolutely long? It is very, very long indeed. Anyway, we played that for you as well. Released in 1980, it was taken from the album Hotter Than July. And it was not released, by the way, in the United States. And it is one of his many, many signature tunes. It was a top 20 hit in many countries, including the UK, Germany, Zimbabwe, the Netherlands, Ireland, and also Belgium as well. And, of course, we're playing that for you celebrating a birthday today. So happy birthday to you. Right then, here on A Blast from the 80s, it is time for your bit. It's time for this.
1: Bowie, Queen, Madonna, Take That, Beyonce, or maybe Justin Bieber. This is your first song.
0: Yep, it is time then for your first song that you bought back in the 1980s. And today we've got Sam. Thank you, Sam, for your first song. And Sam has said, this is my first song that I bought back in the 1980s. I bought this particular single in December of 1983. And it was by Elton John. The song was called I'm Still Standing. And I have no idea, certainly back then, why I bought this song. But I do like Elton John, and I have loved his career ever since I bought this song back in the 1980s, and loved his stuff beforehand as well. Your song is probably my favourite song done by Elton John, and I wish him good retirement as well. Thank you. Can you play my song, please? I first bought that is I'm Still Standing. So, Sam, thank you very much for your first song that you bought back in the 1980s. Here is the legendary Sir Elton John from 1983. This is I'm Still Standing.

0: Ah, there we go. I'm Still Standing by Elton John. That's Sam's first single bought back in the 1980s. It was released in 1983. Various countries, various times in that particular year. But it is a single that was a big, big hit for Elton John, peaking at number one in Canada and Switzerland. It was a number four hit in the UK and number 12 in America. Elsewhere around the world, it was also a top 30 hit in the likes of New Zealand and also the Netherlands as well. So there we go. Thanks, Sam, then, for your first song that you bought back in the 1980s. If you want your first song that you bought in the 1980s played out on a future Blast from the 80s show, please do get in touch. You can do so in a number of ways. You can do so via email, via social media, via Messenger. And also, if you know where I live, you can also send me a letter. Do you know what? They don't do that often nowadays, do you? You know, send in a letter, okay? Or a postcard. Unfortunately, you can't, because I can't tell you where I live, because it's all private. Anyway, here are some ways that you can get in touch with us.
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0: Yeah, please do so. We need some 80 songs, by the way. We are running out of these, okay? So let me know what your first song was that you bought back in the 1980s. It doesn't have to be a single that reached number one in the charts, or number two, or whatever. As long as it's your first song and you bought it back in the 1980s, that is all that matters. So please do get in touch. Right, still to come, we've got the lyrical game. We've also got some Amazulu as well. And this one from 1982. Here are Madness with House of Fun.

0: awesome 80s. We're not backing away from some of the best music and memories you have. We have the 80s. We have the music. Keeping it fresh, Bendigo's 101.5 FM.
1: This is a blast from the 80s with Gary Hopkins.

0: So that was Amazulu then, who were a British reggae stroke ska stroke pop band from the 1980s that consisted of Anna Marie Ruddock, Margot Sangoth, Claire Kenny, Nardo Bailey, Sharon Bailey, and also Leslie Beach as well. They had a string of hits in the 1980s, mainly, it has to be said, in the UK and Ireland, also as well New Zealand and South Africa as well. And the first hit was 1983 release called Cairo, which only reached number 86 only in the UK. Their last hit in 87, I say last hit, Wonderful World, Beautiful People, which was released in 87, did reach its peak position 28 in New Zealand. Their biggest hit in America was Montego Bay, which was released in 86, and it reached number 90 on the Billboard Hot 100. That particular single, though, of course, was a reworking of the 1974 song by the Shillites. As I said, it was Too Good to Be Forgotten. Their version, the Amazulu version, did actually better in the charts than the original. Amazing how that happens sometimes. Anyway, there we go. Before that, we went back to 1982 and a bit of madness and House of Fun, their only UK number one single to date, getting to the top of the charts in 82. It also reached the top of the charts as well in Ireland. It was a number five hit in Australia and a top 40 hit in the Netherlands and also New Zealand as well. Right then, you are listening to A Blast from the 80s. My name is Gary, and we've got loads, loads more coming up for you here on the show.
1: This is A Blast from the 80s with Gary Hopkins.
0: Yep, so here we go then, here on A Blast from the 80s. It's time for today's lyrical game. Let's play that lovely jingle.
1: What is it? Who is it? This is the lyrical game.
0: So, this is the part of the show then where basically we read out the first four lines of a popular song from the 1980s, give you some clues, and all you've got to do is guess what the song is. Simple as that. Today it is very easy. Trust me, if you know your 80s tunes, you will know what this song is straight away. Okay, so all I'm going to give you clue wise, this song was released in 1981. Bit of an early 80s show so far today, isn't it? Anyway, this was released back in 1981. That's all I've given you, okay? Because it's so easy. It's only easy, of course, if you know it. Anyway, here are your lyrics. You've got to speed it up and then you've got to slow it down. Because if you believe that a love can hit the top, you got to play around. But soon you will find that there comes a time. That's all I'm giving you, because the fourth line, I've just realised, is the name of the song. So, three lines today. Extra difficult, who knows? But anyway, do you know what that song is? Do you think you know? Or do you not have a Scooby-Doo? Well, we're chatting amongst your friends and family, work colleagues, people on the bus, people on the plane. Maybe you're on a cruise somewhere, sunning it up with your feet in the air, looking out over the ocean. Anyway, wherever you are listening to today's show, have a guess. And of course, you might be right or wrong, but have a guess. Okay, doesn't matter if you get it wrong, doesn't matter if you get it right, you don't win any prizes, you just give yourself a good old pat on the back if you're right. And of course, as I said, even, we will play that song a little bit later on.

0: So that is very, very chic-like, if I'm honest with you. That was, of course, Blondie there and Rapture. It was released back in 1981, another early one here on today's Blast on the 80s. It was a top 40 hit basically everywhere where the song was released. And it was a number one hit as well. It made it to number one in America, their fourth and last single to date to reach number one. It was the first number one single in the United States as well to feature rap vocals as well. It also reached number three in Canada, number five in Australia, and also the UK as well. There we go. What a fantastic tune. You just cannot beat a bit of Blondie. Right then. Time here on a blast from the 80s for this.
1: What is it? Who is it? This is the Lyrical Game.
0: Yep, so earlier on today then I read out to you the first four lines from a popular song from the 1980s. A very easy one, it has to be said. The clues I gave you that the song was released back in 1981. And here are those lyrics. You've got to speed it up and then you've got to slow it down. Because if you believe that our love can hit the top, you've got to play around. But soon you will find that there comes a time. And there we go. That's all I can give you, I'm afraid to say. So what is today's Blast on the 80s Lyrical Game song? Do you know? Do you think you know? Or do you not have a Scooby-Doo? Time to put you out of your misery.

0: There we go. Today's Blast on the 80s Lyrical Games song. That was Bucks Fizz there, and of course, Making Your Mind Up. Now, I didn't actually know that was their debut single back in 1981. They'd only been formed 2 months earlier, and of course, it represented the UK at the Eurovision Song Contest in 1981. Following the win in that particular contest, it reached number one in the UK and other countries as well, and sold in excess of 4 million physical copies. It launched the career of the group. They, of course, are still going, known as the Fizz now, different versions, but Jay Aston and Cheryl Baker are certainly still definitely operating. Still perform music and things like that. But the original group also included Bobby G and also Mike Nolan as well. As I said, they won the Eurovision Song Contest back in 1981. As I said, it was a number one hit in the UK. It also reached number one as well in Ireland, which is where the Eurovisions were held in that year. Also, Denmark, Belgium, Austria as well. It was a number three hit in New Zealand, number two in Norway, 5 in Spain, 7 in South Africa, and number 6 in Australia. There we go. So how did you get on with that one then? Well done if you got it right. Commiserations if you got it wrong. We will do that again next time right here on the show. We've come to the end of today's show. Thank you again for tuning in today. It's been a pleasure, as always, to have your company. Don't forget, if you want to get in touch for your first song that you bought in this decade, or anything else to do with the decade, a shout out, a request, a dedication, whatever, please, please do get in touch. As always, there are a number of ways that you can get in touch with us. You can get in touch with us via this station if you want to, or you can go this way if you want to.
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0: Yeah, please do get in touch. Love to know what your first song was. Anything else to do with the 1980s? Don't forget, by the way, the website has lots and lots more in it as well, okay? But please, please do get in touch with us. As I said earlier on, I need some new ones. Do need some more first songs bought back in the 1980s. We are running out. Okay, so get those first songs in. So, time for us to go, I'm afraid to say. Yep, and to leave you for today, we are going to go again back to the early 1980s. I'm sorry for all you people out there who love the mid or late 80s. A lot of early 80s stuff for you today. Apologies. Anyway, I hope you've enjoyed it as well. So, this particular song charted in 1981 and 1982. It was a top 40 hit basically everywhere where it was released. It would reach number one in Spain and also Switzerland as well, and is a single that is taken from the album Time. There we go. At the time of the release, by the way, this song's music video was the most expensive ever made, with a budget of approximately, how much do you reckon? £40,000. The mostly black and white video features footage of ELO, you got the band, playing the song in a lounge, intercut with scenes in the style of 1940s serial films featuring band members, including Mick Kaminsky, who was no longer a band member, or nor had actually played on this song, playing a guitar. Oh well, never mind. Anyways, to leave you for today, we are going to play for you some Hold On Tight. Here are ELO. Catch you later.

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4: Possible shower Tuesday, 2 overnight and a top of 12. Morning frost and cloudy on Wednesday, 1 low and a high of 13. Thursday, morning frost, 0 and a high of 13 and cloudy. A cloudy Friday, overnight low of 1 and a top of 14 degrees. Bendigo's forecast for the weekend, showers increasing Saturday, a low of 2 and a high of 13. And showers Sunday, 5 minimum and a top of 12 degrees.
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0: I was a sperm.
1: When I was a sperm, I had a lot to learn. But the one thing I knew was I could not remain in my environment. 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I had to get out quick through my daddy. 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I had to swim through the gym and the pool is crowded, but I wouldn't stop, you think I did? About 1,000,001 other brothers were pursuing me.

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You on the scene, but you don't know what to do. As your numbers increase, do you keep

0: don't think I've heard that one in 25 years. Maybe even a little bit longer. It is Gavity here on 90s Till Infinity. That is Master Well and Norman Cook, a.k.a. Fatboy Slim, with When I Was a Sperm. In fact, our first two songs are a little bit sexually tinged. It is 90s Till Infinity. We got a bunch of just forgotten winners, part two. And this list is some great fun tonight. Some forgotten gems, some stuff that wasn't quite a hit, some stuff that's been sampled a lot over the years, but not really played on radio anymore. Now let's go to a track from what I remember as the mid-90s. However, this song was released in 1998. This track, you'll know straight away if you're a 90s kid, with essentially a sample of a woman saying, "I've noticed you, I find you very attractive. Would you go to bed with me?" Get to number 27 here in Australia. Sold silver certification in the UK. A silly creative one-hit wonder for Touch and Go. This one's called Would You, here on 90s Till Infinity.
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1: Tank Fly, Boss Walk, Jam, Nitty Gritty. You're listening to the boy from the big bad city. This is Jam.

0: crosswalk jam, nitty gritty. 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This is Jam Hot.
1: More Norman Cook here on 90s Till Infinity from Beats International. The album was called Let Them Eat Bingo and Dub Be Good to Me. An electronic music classic here on 90s Till Infinity. And the album Let Them Eat Bingo got to number 63 in the Australian Albums Chart, the old Arias, back in 1990. Also got to number 17 in the UK Albums Chart, number 20 in New Zealand, and didn't do quite as well in the US. In the UK, it went gold, selling 100,000 plus copies. A dance music classic. Now let's transition to yet another electronic single from the 90s. Let's go back to 1993, August 1993, for Apache Indian, who was a British singer-songwriter and reggae DJ, of course best known for the Boom Shaka Laka, which we're going to be playing in just a sec on the show. But in his bio, it takes quite a while, in fact a lengthy first paragraph, explain his heritage and how he was raised, because I think today, the fact that you have the name Apache Indian, some folks might see as cultural appropriation, but, you know, it was the 90s. So I don't know how this would hold up in 2020, whatever year we're recording this. But this track has been in a stack of movies over the years, like Dumb and Dumber, Dumb and Dumber 2, on the soundtrack for Scooby-Doo 2, and for the movie Threesome. Now, do I know if that's a real movie or something you can find on RedTube? Who knows? But he was awarded the British Empire Medal in 2021's New Year's Honours for services for music and young people. He also performed at the Commonwealth Games in 2022. And quietly, over the last 30 years, has sold 11 million albums. So I'll let that sink in as we play what I thought was a one-hit wonder. Boom Shakalak by Apache Indian on 90s Till Infinity.
2: 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Woman them a flex and the man them a chant. Got the 60s style, it have to come back. Draw for your bell bottom, black heel and frack. Boom Shakalak, rude boy. You tell them no, sir.

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Now, that's a track that was an absolute monster back in 1995. Reached number 10 in the Billboard 100 charts, number 24 in the Australian singles chart, and number 17 in Canada. 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So that's why I'm calling it a forgotten hit. I'm sure there are plenty of people out there who are like, no, it plays plenty. I, once again, have not heard that song in a decade at least. So we're throwing it on the show this week, 90s till infinity. But a monster and still releasing music to this day. Now we move on to Canadian singer-songwriter Jan Ardern, not related to the former New Zealand Prime Minister. Best known for two songs, Could I Be Your Girl, and the track we're about to play, Insensitive. Another one of those tracks that was a big hit that you just don't hear that much on the radio anymore. It was a number one in Australia and in Canada. It's a number 12 in the Hot 100 Billboard charts and number 40 in the UK. So radio stations, instead of playing the same old dross that you do all the time, take these ideas from these shows, throw them in your playlists, and look, I know I won't get my flowers for this kind of stuff, but just think of me when you do it. So let's throw on Insensitive, which also won the Juno Awards of 1996 Single of the Year on 90s Till Infinity.

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2: Yeah, we got 3 tickets to the Brand Van concert happening this Monday night at the Pacific Palisades. Are you going to all in if you want to answer?

Shouts to the Australian TV show Rage for reminding me of that one. I haven't heard that one in ages. Bram Van 3000 with Drinking in LA here on 90s Till Infinity. And also in the middle, a track not really played enough from the Red Hot Chili Peppers. People tend to sort of play the same 5 to 10 songs by those guys in radio rotations, and that is not among them. A great song from their album, Red Hot Minute. It reached number 15 in the ARIA charts, number 11 in the Canada Top Singles charts, number 29 in the UK singles charts, and the US Alternative Airplay and Mainstream Rock charts, it hit number 1. It is 90s Till Infinity. Gav with you here. Now let's move on to US rock band 311, who've had themselves quite a career. They've even sponsored a NASCAR. And I'm about to play the track Come Original, which was the lead single from their 1999 album Sound System. Now, the album, by the way, Sound System, would peak at number 9 in the US Billboard charts. And we're going to stay in the very late 90s for this and the very last song, which is a bit of a surprise. So we'll get to that in a second. But here is 311 with Come Original, digging deep in the pockets for Forgotten Winners on 90s Till Infinity.

kind of a taste of what's about to come on 90s Till Infinity. It is time to wrap up for this week. That was 311 with Come Original. We'll get the plugs out of the way. Hit us up on the socials, 90s Till Show on Facebook and Instagram. And if you want to listen to the last 10 shows, then hit us up on Mixcloud and search 90s Till Infinity. If you want the whole catalog, well, tough. I'm not paying for Mixcloud. Now, that sound, obviously, it takes a few people back to oversized shorts and wallet chains and Dickies and spiked up hair and jumping around and all that kind of stuff, which I think a whole bunch of us enjoyed in 1999. Now, would we say this group is kind of the poster child for that era, along with Korn? I would say a resounding yes. But we're going to go back to their 1998 cover of a George Michael mega hit called Faith. Because Limp Bizkit do suck, but I like this track. So, without any further ado, we're wrapping up 90s Till Infinity with Limp Bizkit's version of Faith from the $3 Bill Y'all album here on 90s Till Infinity. Dickie done, son. See you later. Goodbye. Well, I guess it would be nice.

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1: Possible shower Tuesday, 2 overnight and a top of 12. Morning frost and cloudy on Wednesday, 1 low and a high of 13. Thursday, morning frost, 0 and a high of 13 and cloudy. A cloudy Friday, overnight low of 1 and a top of 14 degrees. Bendigo's forecast for the weekend, showers increasing Saturday, a low of 2 and a high of 13. And showers Sunday, 5 minimum and a top of 12 degrees.
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song defined the 1990s? I would think so. I think that's the first song off the rank when you would do anything to do with the 1990s. Throw in Nirvana's Smells Like Teen Spirit. And we're going to go through a bunch of tunes from 1991, a year that the first Gulf War started, Operation Desert Storm, the Soviet Union dissolves, Jeffrey Dahmer is caught, for your Australians, the Hawthorn Hawks win the AFL Premiership over the West Coast Eagles, the Chicago Bulls win the NBA Championship, and for our British listeners, the Football League First Division, before the Premier League, was won by Arsenal. Now, the quick bit of reading, yet another album was released on September 24th, 1991. Maybe not considered in the full-blown classics, but had a lot of hits on it. Bryan Adams' Waking Up the Neighbors record was also dropped on that famous day in rock and hip-hop. And from that record, we'll play There Will Never Be Another Tonight. Kind of a middling chart hit single-wise. Number 30 in Australia, number 11 in Ireland, number 21 in New Zealand, in the UK 32, and number 31 in the US. Number 2, by the way, in his native Canada. We'll take in this and plenty more music from the year of 1991 on this week's 90s Till Infinity.

considered one of their best records, a bit of a classic. U2, in the middle of that set, from their album, Actung Baby, which sold 18 million copies, Mysterious Ways. And you also just heard Sean Lennon with Salt Water, a number one in Australia. Now we're going to move on to Guns N' Roses, the third studio album by Guns N' Roses, released September 17, 1991. So here are the Gunners here on 90s Till Infinity.

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0: Just for the break on 90s till infinity, you heard some Guns N' Roses with Live and Let Die, and you just heard a Big Audio Dynamite's The Globe, which of course was Mick Jones' project after The Clash, and a song that actually samples himself because he sampled Should I Stay or Should I Go by The Clash. It spent 10 weeks in the Billboard 100 chart, only getting to number 72, but in Australia, another one of those hits that just hit over here, but nowhere else, number 8, and went gold in Australia. And we're going to move on to a big single, Salt and Peppers, one of many of their hits, Let's Talk About Sex, from an album called Black's Magic. As a Caucasian fella, am I even allowed to say that? The single was a monster hit across the world, was also the fourth single released from that aforementioned record. Gotta be careful with these things. And it being the fourth single released from the record, the aforementioned album was released in 1990. Either way, this was an absolute monster hit. So here's Salt and Pepper with Let's Talk About Sex on 90s till infinity.
1: Spinderella cut it up one time.

0: little before my time were baby animals. Now, 1991, I was 7 years old. So I don't think baby animals were getting across my desk. I didn't have a desk. I had a room with a tape recorder. Actually, I didn't even have a tape recorder back then. I think it was just books and toys. But Baby Animals, the album, was released September 1991. Once again, September 91. What a absolute gun month for just music. It initially debuted at number 6 in the ARIA charts, but in the following February and March, it spent 6 weeks at number 1 and spent a total of pretty much a year in the top 50 of the ARIA charts and was certified 4 times platinum in Australia and held the record for the highest-selling debut Australian rock album up until Jet broke the record in 2003. Like I said, for about a year or two, these guys were absolutely huge in Australia. Also, just quietly, a little bit of hometown pride because Suze DiMarchi is a Perth chick. P-Town represent. Now we're going to move on to another one of the great albums released in 1991. The last good album, really, from Metallica, known as the Black Album. I'm going to take in the second single released from the Black Album, The Unforgiven. This is probably the all-time stretch and one of the dumber things I'll say on this show, but I wonder if Clint Eastwood heard the tone and thought, oh, I might take some of this tone into this movie I'm doing called Unforgiven.
1: Deserves got nothing to do with it. I'll see you in hell with your money.
0: That movie was released in 1993, so I don't know. Could have happened? Probably not. But either way, honestly, I just wanted to use that clip. So here's Metallica, the second single released off the Black Album of 1991 on 90s Till Infinity.

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One of the saddest holes in my music game was I was never a Prince guy. Up until probably the mid-2010s, where for whatever reason I matured enough or whatever it was, and I started to hear Prince songs for what they were, which were bloody excellent. Eventually, I went to see him in Perth, and that was one of his last concerts he would ever perform because he would die 3 weeks after that concert. That was the tour where he was playing by himself on a very fancy piano for 2 hours. And at the end of the show, he had everyone on their feet from just him and a piano chanting like a southern church. It was insane. Anyway, that was Prince with Cream. By the way, that song peaked at number 2 in the ARIA charts. Number 4 in the Austrian charts. Number 4, number 6, number 2, all of those in European charts. In New Zealand, number 5, number 15 in the UK, and number 1 in the Billboard Hot 100. Massive hit for Prince. And it went gold in the US. The single itself sold 500,000 copies and shows why Prince was the man. Now we're going to close on a somber note because on the day of this recording was the day that Trugoy the Dove, a.k.a. Dave, of De La Soul, passed away, age 54. Now, De La Soul are very, very important to my musical growth. It's them and A Tribe Called Quest, who we will include on a 1991 show on another one of these. So there's about 4 or 5 of these we can do. And this was the very first De La Soul album I ever bought. I would then by the following week, 3 Feet High and Rising, but I actually bought De La Soul Is Dead first because it had a roller skating jam called Saturdays on it. I wanted to hear the rest of that record. It's a hip-hop classic. Maybe it doesn't quite reach the heights of 3 Feet High and Rising, but there are maybe 3 to 5 other records that have a say in that conversation. But it also featured the hit single Ring Ring Ring Ha Ha Hey. Probably their most successful single ever, reaching number 1 in Finland, Greece, and Switzerland. Also hit number 1 in the UK dance chart and was a top 10 hit in Australia, Austria, Belgium, Denmark, Germany, the Netherlands, New Zealand, and in the UK. So, vale to Trugoy the Dove. And here's De La Soul with Ring Ring Ring here on 90s Till Infinity because we're done, son. See you later. Goodbye. Rest in power.

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1: Possible shower Tuesday, 2 overnight and a top of 12. Morning frost and cloudy on Wednesday, 1 low and a high of 13. Thursday, morning frost, 0 and a high of 13 and cloudy. A cloudy Friday, overnight low of 1 and a top of 14 degrees. Bendigo's forecast for the weekend, showers increasing Saturday, a low of 2 and a high of 13. And showers Sunday, 5 minimum and a top of 12 degrees.
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Jill Sabul here on 90s Till Infinity. And that was Supermodel, which featured on the 1995 soundtrack for Clueless. We are once again dipping into the movie soundtracks, and we're going to jump to one of my all-time favorite 90s bands. One of their last records released as a group in their first iteration. They would then come back in the 2000s and release a couple more records, do an Australian tour. I was there for it. And that is the Presidents of the United States of America. They covered the Buggles' 1980 monster hit from the Wedding Singer soundtrack with Video Killed the Radio Star. It's 90s Till Infinity.

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1: 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This is 90s Till Infinity.

from the Singles soundtrack, directed by Cameron Crowe, his first movie. And I think for a certain generation of a Gen Xer, I think that movie and that soundtrack probably mean a lot more to them than me. I think you probably need to be in your sort of mid-40s, I would say, by now. Let's move on to another movie, which I don't think I've actually seen since probably seeing it on a VHS in the late 1990s, early 2000s. We're going to go to the movie The Faculty, released in 1998. It's a Robert Rodriguez film, which is a horror film set in a high school where essentially aliens are killing students or something of that nature. Attractive features: Lane Stanley, Tom Morello, Stephen Perkins, Martin Lenoble, and Matt Sirletic. Here it is. One from the, I don't know what shelf, middle, maybe bottom, depends on what your music taste is. But here's Class of 99 with Another Brick in the Wall Part 2 from The Faculty here on 90s Till Infinity.

0: If you don't know that song, you didn't live in the 90s. That is Spice Girls, of course, with Spice Up Your Life from their 1997 movie soundtrack, which was also their movie. And it was a huge hit, made $100 million at the cinema for a $25 million budget. We're going to get into a bit of a flop from Will Smith. His 1999 movie, Wild Wild West. We're going to take in the single from that. Also, we got some Beck still to come, some Propeller Heads, and even some Bryan Adams. That's all on the way real soon. 90s till infinity.
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They played the video for that on Channel V in the late 90s a lot for that single. Crystal Method and Filter, Can You Trip Like I Do, from the Spawn soundtrack of 1997. It is 90s till infinity. Now we're going to get into the 1997 film A Life Less Ordinary, directed by Danny Boyle, starring Ewan McGregor, of course, and Cameron Diaz. It's a movie that follows two angels who are sent to Earth to help make a disgruntled kidnapper and his hostage fall in love. What? This movie flopped at the box office, got middling reviews, but for whatever reason, I remember this song more than anything. And for years, I was actually wondering what this movie was. And then, you know, Google and research 15 years after that, you kind of find out what these things are. Never seen this movie, so I'm going to save my thoughts on this because I don't know. Just from the front cover, it kind of looks like a True Romance ripoff. Am I correct in that assumption? Hit us up on the socials at 90s Till Show. But let's get into the track Deadweight by Beck, which was nominated for the 1998 MTV Awards for Best Song from a Movie. Lost out to Will Smith's Men in Black, and also features on the deluxe version of Odelay, which is Beck's 1996 album. So let's jump into a track which doesn't get played much on radio these days, but I think this is worthy of bringing back. Beck with Deadweight here on 90s Till Infinity as we look back at 90s music movie soundtracks.

I think I might have heard that song once ever in my life before this program, and a soundtrack that I probably will go back to and listen to again. Judgment Night, music from the motion picture from a 1993 action thriller starring Emilio Estevez, Cuba Gooding Jr., and Jeremy Piven. Also, Stephen Dorff makes an appearance, and your bad guy is Dennis Leary. The movie itself was a flop, but the soundtrack is an absolute banger. It's essentially a rap rock remix before the term was really invented. Hope you enjoyed that. That was an absolute gem here on 90s Till Infinity from the Judgment Night movie soundtrack. And the soundtrack itself went gold in the US and peaked at number 17 in the Billboard 200 charts. Now to something probably a lot less obscure and probably meaning, if you've seen The Matrix, you'll know this is the soundtrack to the lobby shootout, all done in slow motion. Lots of stuff flying through the air, including Neo and Trinity. So throw on a long coat and some spandex, load up your automatic weapons, and shoot down some NPCs. Because here's the Propeller Heads with Spy Break from the Matrix soundtrack from 1999 on 90s Till Infinity.

The Wallflowers here on 90s Till Infinity, covering David Bowie's Heroes from the Godzilla soundtrack from 1998. They pumped that movie so hard. But it is time to wrap up another 90s Till Infinity, and we're going to finish with a film which I adore. I love this movie so much. This is one of my all-time favorite movies of my childhood, The Three Musketeers, the 1993 version. And we're going to take in All for Love, which was Bryan Adams teaming up with Rod Stewart and Sting for a power ballad, which was an absolute monster hit on 90s Till Infinity. But until next time, folks, we'll see you next time. We're Diggy Dunn, Sun. See you later. Goodbye.

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1: Possible shower Tuesday, 2 overnight and a top of 12. Morning frost and cloudy on Wednesday, 1 low and a high of 13. Thursday, morning frost, 0 and a high of 13 and cloudy. A cloudy Friday, overnight low of 1 and a top of 14 degrees. Bendigo's forecast for the weekend, showers increasing Saturday, a low of 2 and a high of 13. And showers Sunday, 5 minimum and a top of 12 degrees.
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14: Looking back at the very beginning this week of the 21st century, as we look at the hits of the year 2000 on Noughties Till Infinity, we have an absolute gem of a show. This is just wall-to-wall hits of the year 2000. We're going to kick off with some Britney Spears claiming she's not that innocent, which is kind of gross when you think about that she was probably still like 17 years old when they wrote this song for her. It's kind of ill when you think about it now. This song would go number one in 17 countries, but not her own native US. Only got to number nine. The song was also nominated for Best Female Pop Vocal Performance at the 43rd Grammy Awards in 2001. Is that the one that she turned up in double denim with Justin Timberlake? Production-wise, I don't think it gets any more 2000s over-the-top, overproduced nonsense that this does. Like, this and NSYNC song Pop might be the most overproduced things you ever heard in your life. I have to play that at some stage, by the way. Either way, here's Britney Spears with Oops, I Did It Again on Noughties Till Infinity.

0: Before you go, there's something I want you to have.
1: Oh, it's beautiful. But wait a minute, isn't this?
0: Yeah, yes it is.
1: But I thought the old lady dropped it into the ocean in the air.
0: Well, baby, I went down and got it for you.
1: Aw, you shouldn't have.

from Robbie Williams on Australian Pop Radio. That was Rock DJ from the album Sing When You're Winning, a huge hit, still played on radio to this day. We're number one in Costa Rica, Ireland and New Zealand, also the UK. Top 10 in Australia, Austria, Germany, Italy, Norway and Spain, and also in Switzerland. It was the fourth best-selling song in the UK in the year 2000, won British Song of the Year and British Video of the Year at the 2001 Brit Awards. It is that video where Robbie Williams strips down past his epidermis. Yeah, he rips his skin off and dances for the girls. It's a very disturbing video. Classic, though. It went platinum in Australia and platinum in the UK. We are looking back at the year 2000. Let's go to a young Beyoncé, Kelly Rowland, Michelle Williams, and the fourth one, which was Farrah Franklin, who was in the group a very short amount of time and quit the group after a few months, leaving them as a trio. And that's the Destiny's Child that most people remember as the three of the girls. Either way, she appears in this video, but actually wasn't a vocalist on the song. The original other two members, which were Latavia Robinson and Latoya Tuckett, they're the original vocals on the track. Michelle and Farrah make the appearance in the video, but are kind of mouthing other people's backing vocals, if that makes any sense. The song I'm talking about is Say My Name by Destiny's Child. It was Destiny's Child's, which is that like a double plural? That's weird. Second number one single in the US Billboard charts, was a top 10 hit in Australia, Belgium, Canada, France, Iceland, the Netherlands, New Zealand, Norway, Poland, and the UK. It also won two Grammy Awards for Best R&B Performance by a Duo Group with Vocals, Minute Categories, and Best R&B Song. It was also nominated for Song of the Year and Record of the Year. It was also the fifth best-selling song in Australia in the year 2000 and the sixth best-selling song in the US. Big, big song, the 50th best-selling track in the whole of the 2000s for Australia. Double platinum here, double platinum in the UK, and triple platinum in the US. Who knew this song was this interesting? So here it is, Destiny's Child with Say My Name on Naughties Till Infinity.

0: 40s till infinity. Probably the best song they ever released. Personal opinion, but whatever. Pure Shores from the movie The Beach by All Saints here on Naughties Till Infinity. On the other side of the break, a worldwide hit by Top Loader, which originally was written in 1970 by Sherman Kelly for his band Buffalongo, great name. Then a hit single by King Harvest in 1972, and Top Loader got their hands on it, and it became a worldwide hit.
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2: 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We haven't. 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
3: Let's see those hands. Just put them on. I'm throwing it back.
1: Naughties.

Do people remember that song fondly? 7 Days by Craig David here on Naughty's Till Infinity. He just sings kind of cringy. But I've never liked this song, which seems to be a pattern on this program, is me revisiting pop songs that I hated because I was a rebellious little teenager. All 59 kilos of me listening to rap music. I was discovering underground stuff at this point, so I was like, nah, bro, Nas, Illmatic. It's still a great album, by the way. Listen to that album. But that was a huge single from the album Born to Do It, topped the UK charts, and also hit the top 10 in Australia, Canada, Denmark, the Netherlands, New Zealand, Ireland, and the US. Certified gold sales in the UK, and the 17th best-selling single of 2000 in the UK, of course. And a murderer's row at the Brit Awards for Song of the Year, because this also lost out to Rock DJ by Robbie Williams. And for whatever reason, it took until 2003 for this to be nominated for a Grammy Award, nominated for Best Male Pop Vocal Performance, and was remixed by DJ Premier featuring Mos Def. I actually have heard that version, and it's actually pretty dope. Enjoy. This girl.

0: Yeah, that kind of slaps.
1: It really does.
0: Let's go from the UK to Ireland and a ethereal pop winner. I really like this song, and it's probably the first time I've ever admitted that in a public forum. And the reason why, and it sounds like a song written by Greg Alexander, but it was written by Greg Alexander, who was the guy behind the New Radicals. It does sound like a New Radicals song. This song hit number one in UK and Ireland. The song was also number one in the Czech Republic, Denmark, and Iceland. Shouts to Iceland. If there's a drinking game that ever starts from this program, you have to put that phrase in there. This got to number six in Australia and number two in New Zealand. And sold platinum in the UK, gold in Australia, Norway, and Sweden. A great song. There, I said it. I enjoyed a Ronan Keating song. So here it is. Life is a roller coaster on Naughty's Till Infinity.

0: you choose, letting you pick the music. It's all about the 70s, 80s and 90s. It's all about the songs you remember
1: and have forgotten.
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very different group 20-something years later. That's Coldplay with Yellow on Naughty's Till Infinity from the album Parachutes. And I wonder if anyone could have predicted that I'd still be hanging around in the 2020s, filling stadiums and the like. Either way, that song was a smash worldwide, especially in Europe, Australia, of course, and in the US, selling close to 7 million copies worldwide. It's gone platinum everywhere that it's gone platinum. Ridiculous. A massive, massive track. But one that stood the test of time and only went number one in one country. That's Iceland. Shouts to Iceland. It was top 10 in Scotland, the UK, and Australia, and only got to number 48 in the US Billboard charts. But Coldplay, just running up the numbers at this stage here on Naughty's Till Infinity. And at the time, Case of the X dropped in the year 2000. I mostly thought of her as the girl on the hook for Ghetto Superstar. Peaked at number 2 in the US Billboard charts. Stayed there, by the way, for 3 weeks. And topped the ARIA charts for 2 weeks in March of 2001. And peaked at number 3 in the UK. I honestly don't think this holds up very well, but, you know, whatever. Was a platinum seller in Australia, went silver in the UK. So let's throw this one on Maya, Case of the X, a number one in Australia in the year 2000 on Naughty's Till Infinity.

This is Naughty's Till Infinity. Without a dope beat, step two.

That was Aaliyah. And for our Australian audience, was that one of the first times you ever really heard of her? Because she had another single in the mid-90s written by R. Kelly called Age Is Not a Number. We all know about R. Kelly and that being kind of a policy of his. Aaliyah was about 14, 15 at the time. Now we're going to change tune to a big old hit, a number one, but a track that's definitely not an R&B track. To finish up this year 2000 episode here on Naughty's Till Infinity, thanks for listening wherever you've heard this program, and catch us on the socials at 90s Till Show on Facebook and Instagram. And if you've heard early episodes, we did try MySpace, but MySpace isn't MySpace anymore. It's a really stupid platform that doesn't work very well and kind of sucks now, and it wasn't how I remember it. There's not even a top five anymore. You can't even put up your best friends and rank them. Anyway, let's move on to our last track. Essentially a one-hit wonder for Wheatus. It was the debut single for the band back in the year 2000. Attached to the movie Loser is a teenage dirtbag by Wheatus. To wrap up this week's edition of Naughty's Till Infinity. But until next time, we'll see you next time. We're Diggy Dunson. See you later. Goodbye.

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1: Possible shower Tuesday, 2 overnight and a top of 12. Morning frost and cloudy on Wednesday, 1 low and a high of 13. Thursday, morning frost, 0 and a high of 13 and cloudy. A cloudy Friday, overnight low of 1 and a top of 14 degrees. Bendigo's forecast for the weekend, showers increasing Saturday, a low of 2 and a high of 13. And showers Sunday, 5 minimum and a top of 12 degrees.
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12: 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Fuck
13: the The guitars are back from Straya this week on Naughty's Till Infinity as we go mostly Aussie rock. Now, I say mostly because, I don't know, some people might consider a couple of these songs a bit more poppy, but I want to sort of hedge my bets on this one. Gabberthy here for Naughty's Till Infinity, and we got some great mostly Aussie rock tonight. Living End, Powderfinger, Wolf Mother, and we're going to kick off with Perth, Western Australian band End of Fashion with their indie rock hit, Oh Yeah, of 2005. And I love the fact that people on the internet have basically taken over the Wikipedia for this track and accused it of what it kind of is, which is essentially built on the backbone of the riff of Pixies' Where Is My Mind, mentioned twice in the first three paragraphs here, so someone's very upset about this. Me, I don't care, there's so many

sampling and riffs and whatever everyone's stealing off each other at this point, you know, let it happen, I guess. But this was written by Jonathan Miller, who called the song disturbingly pixie-ish and went on to write, End of Fashion are having no problem appealing to 95% of people that haven't heard and still remember the Pixies, Where Is My Mind, and have never experienced a truly exciting live show. And if that's what the band is aiming for, then they are a complete success. Calm down, Tiger. Anyway, this was a top 20 hit in New Zealand, got to number 21 in Australia, and won the ARIA Award for Best Music Video at the awards of 2005. And from the looks of the video, it looks like it's filmed about 10 kilometers down the road from where I am at the Kwinana Motorplex. You'd sometimes hear the races. Boom. Anyway, I bloody like this song, and I don't care about the them stealing from the Pixies. This is a winner. End of Fashion with Oh Yeah on Naughty's Till Infinity.

A band I never got to see at the height of their fame. I loved the greats. I kind of did get to see them. I was working as a glassy at a bar in Perth, Western Australia at the time. They were playing at the venue, and I kind of got to be in and out while I was, you know, tapping kegs and that kind of stuff on that night. I hated that job. I hated my manager, and I basically was fired and quit at the very same time. Ooh, I distinctly remember being banned from that venue for like a couple of years. You'll never be able to return to this venue. By the way, I turned up like a year later. I wasn't banned from anything. It is. I'm not naming the venue because, you know, right thing to do. But no, that manager can get stuffed. It is Naughty Still Infinity taking out personal grudges on this program. That was, of course, The Greats with 192020. Another hit that was pretty much an Australian-only hit from their 2006 album, Gravity Won't Get You High. The album itself would hit the charts at number 9 and go gold in Australia. It also was nominated for 2 ARIA Awards, Breakthrough Artist Album and Best Cover Art, to the year of 2012 now. And when I walked down the Champs-Élysées, it was a busy street, and I wasn't getting down with everyone that I met, but I did have this song in my head the entire time. We're talking about Art versus Science with Parlez-vous Français, a minor chart hit in Australia. Did pretty well sort of in the indie charts. In fact, in the Hottest 100 of 2009, it was voted at number 2. But in an interview in 2015, the band reflected, saying, "When we first started playing it, we asked every French person we found if the grammar was right. And they were always like, yeah, it's really cool. But then when we played it in Paris, they were like, what the F? Are you mocking us?" Now, if we have anyone that's a fluent in French or Parisian that listens to this program, get in touch and tell me if this is insulting to you. But to me, I will always remember walking down the Champs-Élysées with this song in my head. Art versus Science with Parlez-vous Français here on Naughty Still Infinity.

0: We're playing your memories. Yes, the songs your mum and dad played. The songs your family sung along with. We have the music. We have music memories. 101.5 Fresh Bendigo.
1: Naughty's Till Infinity.

if you listen to early Blue Juice, they were kind of an Australian hip-hop group. Or at least, you know, tracks like Unemployed sound like stuff I play on my other program. But that was Blue Juice with Vitriol here on Naughty's Till Infinity from their 2007 album Problems. An indie hit, didn't really hit the charts in any way, shape or form. The next couple of albums down the road, they would get some ARIA nominations and a little bit more chart success. But I like that track, so we're playing that tonight here on Naughty's Till Infinity. Let's go to a track by another group which has ties in Perth, Western Australia, that being Luke Steele, whose family is a rock royalty in this city. But he joined up with Nick Littlemore of Pinyao for the Empire of the Sun group, which produced a couple of excellent records, including this single, Walking on a Dream. This song reached number 10 in the ARIA charts, certified double platinum, hit number 4 in the Hottest 100 of 2008. Won Single of the Year at the ARIA Awards of 2009. And when it was released in 2009 in Europe, it reached number 8 in Belgium and Ireland and got into the Hot 100 of the UK Singles Chart. And this song, On the Quiet, has sold about 2 million copies worldwide. Big hit for Empire of the Sun and Walking on a Dream here on Naughty's Till Infinity.

0: Earth Pride. Once again, Eskimo Joe with Black Fingernails Red Wine from a huge album in this country of the same name.
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Well, that's it. You can't have an Aussie rock show of the 2000s and not have some Living End in there with White Noise. Released 5th of July in 2008, the lead single from the album of the same name. It ended up being the most played track on Australian radio, go platinum in the charts, and won the Song of the Year at the APRA Awards. It would also hit number 12 in the ARIA charts, number 26 in New Zealand, and we just flat out love us some Living End here on Noughties Till Infinity and in Australia. And also, it looks like New Zealand as well. And speaking of iconic Australian bands, Powderfinger with Sunsets, which was the third single from their iconic record, Vulture Street. The single dropped in January of 2004. Had a fantastic video. Check that out on YouTube. And hit number 11 in the ARIA charts, number 38 in New Zealand. It would feature in the hottest 100, getting to number 7 of 2003. And alternatively, at the 04 ARIA Awards, Powderfinger would be nominated for Best Group. They didn't win it, though, which is wild because Powderfinger. It is Noughties Till Infinity. Now, let's get to a song which I think most people would know this as the theme for Bondi Rescue. Kind of a mid-chart hit in 2005. Only got to number 43 in the ARIA singles chart. But then, of course, this song, by the way, would also get its highest chart position in New Zealand, where it peaked at number 12. So here's Thirsty Merc and the Bondi Rescue theme with In the Summertime on Noughties Till Infinity.

middle of that set from the album Diorama, Silverchair with Without You on Naughty's Till Infinity. And you just heard Black Betty, a cover of the Ram Jam song, which is a cover of Lead Belly's song from 1939, Spiderbait version from 2004, hit number one in the ARIA charts. But that wraps up this week's Naughty's Till Infinity, and we have some Wolf Mother on the way in just a sec. From their self-titled debut album, a fantastic track called Mind's Eye. But catch us on the socials at 90s Till Show. Yes, I will never, ever change the handle. 90s Till Show on Facebook and Instagram, and the links to all of the programs are up there as well. So, let's throw on Wolf Mother with Mind's Eye. We will play more Wolf Mother as we go on Naughty's Till Infinity, but have yourselves a good one, folks, and we are Diggy Dunsun. See you later. Goodbye.

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5: Possible shower Tuesday, 2 overnight and a top of 12. Morning frost and cloudy on Wednesday, 1 low and a high of 13. Thursday, morning frost, 0 and a high of 13 and cloudy. A cloudy Friday, overnight low of 1 and a top of 14 degrees. Bendigo's forecast for the weekend, showers increasing Saturday, a low of 2 and a high of 13. And showers Sunday, 5 minimum and a top of 12 degrees.
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Big hit for Mr. Big back in 1992. To be with you, I'm Johnny J. Hour 3 of The Big Rock. We are right in the middle of 4 hours of the best rock and roll ever made. The Mindbender is coming up this hour. Bruce Springsteen is going to be the subject of it. And let's see, what we got for music coming up? Some David Bowie is on the way. We've got The Who, Hootie and the Blowfish. Right now, it's Susie Quattro. It's The Big Rock, music that doesn't suck.

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David Bowie with this week's Way Back, that is Space Oddity. All right, go get a think, Cap. An encyclopedia, maybe an old rock and roll magazine or two. It's time for this week's Mind Bender. Our question this week. This Bruce Springsteen hit song was inspired by an amusement park ride on the boardwalk of Asbury Park, New Jersey. But he used the title as a metaphor for the ups and downs of a relationship. Was that song Tunnel of Love, Glory Days, or Pink Cadillac? Bruce Springsteen hit song was inspired by an amusement park ride on the boardwalk at Asbury Park, New Jersey. He used the title as a metaphor for the ups and downs of a relationship. Was it Tunnel of Love, Glory Days, or was it Pink Cadillac? What do you think? Which one of those? Well, if you're thinking that it was Glory Days or Pink Cadillac, that would be incorrect. No, it's Tunnel of Love. Yeah, it was a ride on the Asbury Park in New Jersey, where Springsteen grew up. He hung out. That amusement park is actually still there. More than 100 years old. It's on a New Jersey Register of Historic Places. Now, he wrote it when he was having trouble with his first marriage to Julianne Phillips, who he would later divorce. But so if you got that right, congratulations. If not, better luck next time.

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play new music from our favorite classic rock artist. That is the latest from Ted Nugent, Detroit Muscle. In 1979, The Who played a concert at Cincinnati's Riverfront Coliseum. Now, tragedy struck that night after several people were injured and 11 people lost their lives in a stampede rush to get into the arena. The Who has not played in Cincinnati since that night, until this past week. The band took to the stage for the first time in Cincinnati on May 15th and honored the victims of that 1979 tragedy on their first performance in the city since that incident took place 43 years ago. Pete Townsend, Roger Daltrey, and the band performed for no fee at the TQL Stadium, turning the event into a memorial for the 11 fans who died at the Coliseum, which is now called Heritage Bank Center. Nine of those victims' families were represented at the show, this after having dinner with the band that night. In honor of the band and all of those who were injured or unfortunately killed, here's a double shot from The Who.

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0: Wrapping up four in a row, that's Christy with Yellow River. 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
1: Possible shower Tuesday, 2 overnight and a top of 12. Morning frost and cloudy on Wednesday, 1 low and a high of 13. Thursday, morning frost, 0 and a high of 13 and cloudy. A cloudy Friday, overnight low of 1 and a top of 14 degrees. Bendigo's forecast for the weekend, showers increasing Saturday, a low of 2 and a high of 13. And showers Sunday, 5 minimum and a top of 12 degrees.
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there that really should have been a lot bigger than what they were. That's Badlands, Dreams in the Dark, kicking off our fourth hour. Are you ready for some rock and roll education? Because we've got the School of Rock coming up for you here in just a little bit. Beck, The Animals, and Pink Floyd, all subjects this week. Also, we get some more news and notes and music course

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Students, students, take your seats. Class is now in session. Get out your notebooks, textbooks, pens, and pencils for tonight's lesson, an obscure rock and roll fact. This is the Big Rocks School of Rock. All right, let's get to it. Beck is the son of 60s underground film actress Bibi Hansen, who worked with Andy Warhol in a number of projects, including his film Prison. Now, Beck's grandfather, Al Hansen, was a member of the Fluxus art movement, which also included Yoko Ono. The Animals had 14 top 40 hits in the U.S., becoming one of the most successful British invasion bands, but they split up in 1968 over various music and business issues. And Pink Floyd, they were the first band to use quadraphonic sound systems at their concerts. And their famous late shows, well, they started off pretty low-tech. In the early days, they used slide projectors and even used colored condoms, stretch-over lights. That's low-tech. There you go. You are now that much more rock and roll smarter. Here's Peter Gabriel.

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1: Time now to get the let out on the Big Rock.

All right, let's take a look at some more news and notes. Eric Clapton has announced dates for a fall U.S. tour. It's a 7-show September series. Going to see the guitarist play in Columbus, Ohio, Detroit, Michigan, Pittsburgh, Pennsylvania, 2 nights each in Chicago and New York City. Jimmy Vaughn will be the special guest. And speaking of Eric Clapton, he has postponed some of his European dates after testing positive for COVID. May 17th in Zurich and May 18th in Milan. Both had to be canceled. Sugar Ray, they have been announced as the special guest headliner of the inaugural Flannel Nation Festival, taking place at the waterfront of the Port of Los Angeles on August 13th. They're going to be joined by Everclear, Soul Asylum, Candlebox, Filter, Cracker, and Fastball. And former Iron Maiden vocalist Paul Di'Anno. He's got a new project called Warhorse, and they're going to be releasing a new DVD single. It's going to feature 2 tracks as well as some bonus material. Got our last Big Rock double shot of the week coming up here in a few minutes.

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There's a spot on there for comments. So any of those three, let us know what you want to hear, and I will do my best to get it on for you. Stuart Last, Big Rock, double shot of the week. It's Last, it's Live, it is The Crew.

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1: Possible shower Tuesday, 2 overnight and a top of 12. Morning frost and cloudy on Wednesday, 1 low and a high of 13. Thursday, morning frost, 0 and a high of 13 and cloudy. A cloudy Friday, overnight low of 1 and a top of 14 degrees. Bendigo's forecast for the weekend, showers increasing Saturday, a low of 2 and a high of 13. And showers Sunday, 5 minimum and a top of 12 degrees.
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One of them one-hit wonders. That is Saigon Kick. Kicking off our third hour. Yeah, we are right in the middle of 4 hours of the best rock and roll ever made. It's the Big Rock. I'm Johnny J. This hour, we have our Mind Bender plus our spotlight. This week, we're going to be spotlighting the electric keyboards. Music this hour, we've got some Spooky Tooth on the way. Pat Travers, Lover Boy. Right now, it's Fleetwood Mac. It's Big Rock music that doesn't suck.

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Going back to 1969, this week's Way Back. The Spooky Tooth. Do you think you've got what it takes this week? Think you can get the trivia right? What do you think? Well, let's find out. Go get a thinking cap on. Plot an encyclopedia, maybe an older rock and roll magazine or two. Let's do this week's Mindbender. In the 1980s, this female rocker was in a band called The Graces with Charlotte Caffey of the Go-Go's. In 1997, when she was 38 years old, the singer released her very first solo single. It was called Bitch, and that song made it all the way up to number 2 on the charts. Who was it? Was it Meredith Brooks, Courtney Love, or Lita Ford? Back in the 80s, this female rocker was in a band with Charlotte Caffey of the Go-Go's, that band called The Graces. It wasn't until 1997, when she was 38 years old, that she released her very first solo single. That song was called Bitch. It shot all the way up to number 2. Who was it? Was it Meredith Brooks, Courtney Love, or Lita Ford? Which one of those three? Meredith Brooks, Courtney Love, or Lita Ford that sang the song Bitch? Well, the song spent 4 weeks at number 2 in the U.S. The song actually earned her a spot on the Lilith Fair tour back in 1997, and it came off of the album Blurring the Edges. Yeah, it is Meredith Brooks. Yeah, Meredith Brooks, if you got that right, congratulations. If not, that's all right. We do Mindbenders every single week.

Now, what he doesn't say is how many times he got into a car crash because he was wearing his sunglasses at night. Probably quite a few, I would imagine. Hey, Queen with Adam Lambert. They're going to be performing at Queen Elizabeth's Platinum Jubilee Concert, taking place on June 4th at Buckingham Palace. So if you're over there, you can go check that out. It's all part of the Queen's anniversary, marking 70 years of service to the people of the UK. So congratulations to her and to Queen for getting to be a part of the big celebration. New music from Loverboy coming up right after Mighty, Mighty Boss Tones.

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1: The latest from Loverboy, that is Release, here on the Big Rock. It is time right now to explore, define, and dig a little bit deeper into the world of rock and roll. Let's flip the switch on for this week's Big Rock Spotlight. Guitars and drums, they have long been the backbone of the rock band. The use of electronic keyboards in rock music began to grow in popularity in the 1960s. Since then, keyboards have come into common use, with many bands utilizing the Hammond organ, the Mellotron, synthesizers, and even electric pianos alongside the traditional rock music instruments. As the psychedelic era began, keyboards became an essential part of the sound for many bands. Now, as time went on, electronic keyboards, their technology improved. More and more musicians saw the potential of keyboards and organs to expand their sound. The Animals, they became the first rock band to use the electronic keyboard in their hit House of the Rising Sun back in 1964. Now, the Doors, they were the first group to use the Moog synthesizer on their record Strange Days. Now, other bands like the Moody Blues and other guitar-driven bands like the Rolling Stones and the Beatles, they would go on to add it to their records, both to provide some sound effect and as a musical instrument all on its own right. Now, some of the more renowned keyboardists, well, they include Rick Wakeman, John Lord, Steve Winwood, Tony Banks, Greg Allman, Jonathan Cain, Greg Giuffria, Keith Emerson, Richard White, and Ray Manzarek. And we all know some of the best keyboard riffs out there, like Journey's Separate Ways, Europe's The Final Countdown, Jump from Van Halen, and The Doors' Light My Fire. Here are a couple of those great keyboard players. This hour's Spotlight Double Shot, it's John Lord of Deep Purple and Tony Banks of Genesis.

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2: It's Ray with another local and fresh update. The City of Greater Bendigo has developed a draft lawn bowls facilities and participation plan and is now inviting the community to provide feedback. 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Keeping our community updated, Bendigo's community friend.
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4: Possible shower Tuesday, two overnight and a top of 12. Morning frost and cloudy on Wednesday, one low and a high of 13. Thursday, morning frost, zero and a high of 13 and cloudy. A cloudy Friday, overnight low of 1 and a top of 14 degrees. Bendigo's forecast for the weekend, showers increasing Saturday, a low of 2 and a high of 13. And showers Sunday, 5 minimum and a top of 12 degrees.
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0: Fresh Bendigo and the songs you remember. And we're featuring songs about roads. And Thunder Road, the first track on Born to Run, a crucial album for Bruce Springsteen. His first two albums sold poorly, and he was in danger of losing his record deal if he did not produce a hit. With songs like this one about escaping to the open road, he connected with an audience that proved to be extremely loyal. He considered this song as the invitation to the album, with the opening notes being the welcome. Something is opening up. Springsteen has said that what he hoped for is that it would be the sense of a larger life, greater experience, sense of fun, the sense that your personal exploration and possibilities were all lying somewhere inside of you. Springsteen took the title from a 1958 Robert Mitchum movie called Thunder Road. It was a movie about a family of moonshiners. Bruce didn't see the film, but got the idea from a poster for it in a theatre lobby. Spiritually, Thunder Road is a close cousin to the song Born to Run. Both songs are about grabbing a girl and hitting the road to see what's out there. In both songs, Springsteen was taking his real-life experience of leaving Freehold, New Jersey at the age of 19 and seeding it with rich, romantic images and a giant ray of hope. The vocal sound was inspired by Roy Orbison. Springsteen pays homage to him with the line, "The radio plays Roy Orbison singing for the lonely," a reference to Roy Orbison's 1960 hit, Only the Lonely. And if you've got the album at home, grab it and look at the printed lyric on the album. The lyric is printed waves, which Springsteen says is wrong. He sings it always as swaves. Here in Australia, this song went gold. We have your memories. Bendigo's 101.5.
1: The screen door slams, Mary's dress waves. Like a vision, she dances across the porch as the radio plays.

Fresh Wendigo and the Song You Remember. And we're talking songs about roads. And the song Road to Nowhere is a song by the American band Talking Heads. It was from their 1985 album Little Creatures. The song was written by David Byrne, and it reached number 25 on the Billboard Mainstream Rock Tracks chart. In 2010, former Florida Governor Charlie Crist used this song without permission during a Republican primary for the Florida Senate seat. In a campaign video, Crist alleged his opponent, Marco Rubio, was on the road to nowhere. David Byrne sued Crist for copyright infringement to the tune of $1 million and won an undisclosed settlement. Talking Heads never played Road to Nowhere live because David Byrne had stopped touring in 1980. Following the release of their concert film Stop Making Sense. Talking Heads had hoped that David would change his mind, but he's really not into touring anymore. And this song was one of the many apocalyptic-themed tunes to resurface in 2020. The world really felt like it was on a road to nowhere as the COVID-19 pandemic swept the globe, shutting businesses and forcing people into quarantine to prevent the spread of the virus. We have your memories. Bendigo's 101.

Fresh Bendigo and the songs you remember. And we're featuring songs about roads. And Copperhead Road is a song written and recorded by American singer-songwriter Steve Earle. It was released in 1988 as the first single and title track from the third studio album of the same name. The song reached number 10 on the US Billboard Mainstream Rock Tracks chart and was Earle's highest-peaking song to date on that chart in the US. As at 2017, the song had sold 1.1 million digital copies in the US alone. In April of 2023, the Tennessee General Assembly passed an act recognising the song as the 11th official state song of the state of Tennessee. The album is often referred to as Steve Earle's first rock record. Earle himself calls it the world's first blend of heavy metal and bluegrass. And Copperhead Road is a real road in East Tennessee where moonshine was made and two generations later marijuana was grown. The song tells the story of a soldier who returns home from Vietnam and starts trafficking marijuana. And Copperhead Road, although a highly acclaimed album, it came after an interesting year for Steve Earle. He spent New Year's Day of 1988 in a Dallas jail charged with assaulting a policeman. He had to deal with various legal and business issues and at one point had a message on his answering machine that said, "This is Steve. I'm probably out shooting heroin, chasing 13-year-olds and beating up cops. But I'm old and I tire easily, so leave a message and I'll get back to you." He also married his fifth wife around the time the album was released. The single in Australia here peaked at number 23. We have your memories. Bendigo's 1015.

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2: It's Ray with another local and fresh update. The City of Greater Bendigo is doing multiple flood and waterway studies in areas that often flood to become more resilient and ready for future extreme weather. Flood studies look at how water moves through the land. 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The study areas include Gornong Flood Study, Heathcote Waterway Study and Juniton Waterway Study. The City of Greater Bendigo wants to hear from you about your experiences with flooding in your local area. 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
4: Possible shower Tuesday, 2 overnight and a top of 12. Morning frost and cloudy on Wednesday, 1 low and a high of 13. Thursday, morning frost, 0 and a high of 13 and cloudy. A cloudy Friday, overnight low of 1 and a top of 14 degrees. Bendigo's forecast for the weekend, showers increasing Saturday, a low of 2 and a high of 13. And showers Sunday, 5 minimum and a top of 12 degrees.
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1: Fresh Bendigo and the songs you remember. And we're featuring songs about rock and roll. And the song Rock and Roll Music is a song by American musician and songwriter Chuck Berry, written and recorded by Berry in May of 1957. It has been widely covered and is one of Berry's most popular and enduring compositions. And one of those bands to cover the song was Mental as Anything in 1988, the Australian new wave and pop rock band that formed in Sydney in 1976. Its most popular lineup, which lasted from 1977 to 1999 and recorded all their charting singles, was Martin Plaza, Reg Mombassa, Peter O'Doherty, Wayne DeLisle and Andrew Greedy Smith. And the cover version of Rock and Roll Music was released as the first single from the band's seventh studio album, Cyclone Raymond. It reached number five here on the charts and stayed in for 22 weeks. They recorded the song for the 1988 Australian comedy film Young Einstein. That movie was written, produced and directed by Yahoo Serious. It is a fantasised account of the life of Albert Einstein, which alters all people, places and circumstances of his life, including relocating the theoretical physicist to Australia, having him split the atom with a chisel and inventing rock and roll and surfing. Although highly successful in Australia and winning an award from the Australian Film Institute Awards, it was poorly received by critics in the US. In the APRA Music Awards of 1990, the soundtrack won Most Performed Australasian Work for a Film. The soundtrack for Young Einstein was released on LP, cassette and CD in the US and Australia. It has been out of print since the early 90s, and there has been no reissue of any kind in any format. It contains five remixes of songs found on the soundtrack, but the biggest hit by Mental as Anything, the cover version of this song, Rock and Roll Music. We have your memories. Bendigo's 101.5.

Fresh Bendigo and the songs you remember. And we're featuring songs about rock and roll. And the song It's Only Rock and Roll is from the 12th studio album of the same name by English rock band The Rolling Stones. It was released in October of 1974. It was the last album to feature guitarist Mick Taylor. But the songwriting and recording of the album's title track, It's Only Rock and Roll, had a connection to Taylor's eventual replacement, Ronnie Wood. The album reached number one in the United States, but the title track was recorded separately from the rest of the album. The basic rhythm track had been laid down by members of The Faces, including Wood and drummer Kenny Jones. This occurred in a jam session with Jagger, David Bowie and bassist Willie Weeks. Mick Jagger liked the song so much that he brought the basic track to Richards, who added some guitar overdubs, and after some polishing, it was put on the album as is. The released version of this song features Wood on 12-string acoustic guitar. Jagger said that soon as he wrote it, he knew it was going to be a single. He said it was for his answer to everyone who took seriously what he and the band did. And he said, that song is a classic. The title alone is a classic, and that's what the whole thing is about. We have your

songs you remember, and we're featuring songs about rock and roll. And the song, The Heart of Rock and Roll, is a song performed by Huey Lewis and the News, released as their third single from their 1983 album, Sports. The single peaked at number 6 on the US Billboard Hot 100. All 5 singles from that album were hits, and the album went on to sell over 7 million copies in the US, putting the band on firm financial footing for the very first time. It was very important to Huey Lewis and the News because those guys at the time were just into their 30s and had been working in music since the early 1970s. This song itself was inspired by a gig the band played in Cleveland, Ohio. Cleveland at the time was known for its rock scene, but the band remained defiant of this claim, believing their hometown of San Francisco had the better scene. After playing the show, Huey Lewis relented, with initially the title phrase being, "The heart of rock and roll is in Cleveland." According to him, the message of the song is, there's real rock and roll in other places than LA or New York. Different versions of this song were sent to radio stations with nearby cities inserted into the lyrics. So if you live near New Mexico, you might hear Huey mention that the heart of rock and roll is beating in Santa Fe. This geo-targeting was very effective in an age where pop radio airplay was largely responsible for sales. The local cities were mentioned near the end, so you would listen through the whole song to hear it. When Huey Lewis went into the studio to customise the song for different cities, he happily sang the names of many American metros, but he drew the line at Canada. At the first annual MTV Video Music Awards, which aired in 1984, the song was nominated for Best Group Video. It eventually lost to ZZ Top, Legs. It was also nominated as Record of the Year at the 27th Annual Grammy Awards. It lost to Tina Turner's What's Love Got to Do with It? And at the other end of the spectrum, in April of 2009, Blender magazine listed its 6th on its list of 50 worst songs ever. But how could you not love The Heart of Rock and Roll? Huey Lewis and the News, we have your memories. Bendigo's 101.5.

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Yes, the songs your mum and dad played. The songs your family sung along with. We have the music. We have Music Memories. 101.5 Fresh Bendigo.

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1: Well, good morning across central Victoria. Well, today we certainly are looking like a winter's day, but it is slightly getting lighter as the year goes on, and soon we'll be into our daylight savings, no doubt. Now, today we are looking like 12 degrees, a small chance of a shower or two, 0 to 1 mil ahead of us, and then we'll head into tonight looking like a low of 2, and tomorrow being a high of 13 degrees, 0 to 1. Thursday morning, frost, cloudy, 1, and a high of 13. Friday, partly cloudy, 3, 15 throughout the afternoon. And the weekend at this stage, yes, we're still looking at some rain. Lows of 2 to 13 on Saturday, up to 10 mils of rain. And Sunday, starting off at 6, up to 12 degrees, and between 10 and 30 millimetres of rain.
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1: Right now in Bendigo, we're currently looking at 5 degrees and we're on the way to 12 today. Across central Victoria, Kyneton and Castlemaine and Maryborough on 3, Heathcote and of Rochester on 5. Well, happy Tuesday to you and the two-up double play today for a Blondie through our SMS request line 0493 143 829. If there's a song or two that you'd like to hear, I'd love to hear from you. 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
0: Local first news with Laura Hipwell, keeping you informed. The Victorian Minister for Local Government has confirmed that he will appoint an administrator to the Hepburn Shire Council after five of the municipality's seven councillors were stood down due to personal charges being brought on by private prosecution. In a statement, the Minister for Local Government, Paul Hamer, said that he had informed the Hepburn Shire Council chief executive of his intention to appoint an administrator. The legal proceedings commenced in March 2026 when the Hepburn Shire ratepayer and businessman Dave Penman served the long-term councillor Don Henderson and then chief executive Bradley Thomas with criminal charges. These charges allege that Mr. Henderson had misused his position under the Local Government Act and Mr. Thomas misused ratepayer money. Ms. Penman since charged the Mayor, Tony Clark, with intentionally using his position to cause or attempt detriment to the council, as well as alleging that the councillors Shirley, Leslie and Pat as well were in the proceedings. As it stands, only two councillors have been remaining in their positions as they're not tied up in this. The Minister for Local Government, Paul Hamer, said what is happening in the Hepburn Shire Council is causing unnecessary disruption to its residents, who are ultimately paying the price, and it cannot continue. In local first news, Bendigo's medal tally for the 2026 Commonwealth Games has closed at 2 gold and 1 silver. Well done to our city. The Commonwealth Games in Glasgow that were originally scheduled to be here in central Victoria and we will be forever paying the price, including Bendigo, came to a close on Monday. Bendigo cyclists Alessa McCraig, Blake Agneto were both in action on the final day of the competition at the Sir Chris Boy Velodrome. For the second time at the Games, McCraig narrowly missed out on a medal after finishing fourth in the women's Caron final. McCraig Cycling Australia reigning track female athlete of the year won her heat and placed in her third to win her way through to the final in which she played fourth. The silver medalist came from Australian Oliver Bededen, whose Agnogo teamed up with the final Bendigo International Madison held in 2024 at the Tom Flood Sports Centre. What a shame that that was the final Bendigo International Madison. As we look at our other Bendigonians on the world stage, it certainly was a buzzing for the team where we have the 18-year-old Henry Allen from the East Bendigo Swimming Club as part of the team that won the men's 4x100 medley relay. He raced off with the backstroke leg and they contested in Glasgow. The Year 12 Girton Grammar student finished fifth in each of his 50-metre, 100-metre and 200-metre backstrokes as well. Bendigo's representation also continued on with lawn bowler Aaron Wilson, who's chasing the third straight gold medal in the men's singles, and he cruised through for the sectional play, winning all six of his matches. With a heartbreaking semi-loss final left Wilson with the bronze medal match against Northern Ireland's Gary Kelly. Cruising back into the music, Sister Sledge. We are family from the 70s with your music memories, 101.5.

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1: News. 8 degrees in Melbourne, showers at top today, 13 at 7:30. Good morning, I'm David Armstrong. Police investigating a hit run in Heidelberg West that has left a man fighting for life. Released CCTV of the woman they want to question. Here's Kiara Parker.
2: The woman in the vision was in the vicinity of the hit run on Saturday night, and police believe she may have crucial information to help them track down the offender. A 68-year-old man was struck by his black Honda SUV as he tried to stop a thief from stealing the car on Blackwood Parade at Heidelberg West. He remains in hospital with life-threatening injuries. Police are yet to track down the female offender or the stolen Honda. They're urging anyone with information to contact Crime Stoppers. Kiara Parker, Melbourne.
1: Qantas is outsourcing 1,000 back office jobs to India. Quentin Long at AustralianTraveller.com says it should lead to a better customer service.
3: It's really a AI-powered move by the looks of things. Not the first Australian company to do it. NAB, Woolworths, Telstra have all done similar things, which is to outsource the AI function and technology partnership so that they get the best of this AI.
1: The new Premier's received a bounce in the polls, but Labor remains on track to lose the state election. Fresh Waters recorded a 2-point jump for Labor, 25%. The Coalition is up 3 at 30%. One Nation remains a viable third option, sitting at 22%. First home buyers who bought with a 5% deposit now at risk of falling into negative equity. More than 34,000 are at risk of having $2.2 billion wiped from the value of their homes. New data suggests there's been a big increase in drug-induced deaths and hospitalizations. The National Drug and Alcohol Research Center found more than 2,000 people died as a result of drugs in 2024. Associate Professor Amy Peacock says meth and cocaine are the biggest problems.
4: While opioids remain the leading cause of overdose death overall in Australia, with a growth in stimulant motor harm, so it's really changed the picture and telling us we need to respond earlier to these changing patterns if we're going to prevent avoidable death and hospitalisation.
1: The workplace umpire has taken the unprecedented step of banning a worker from using AI to draft a complaint against her employer. Paul O'Halloran, partner at Dentons, has told 3AW Breakfast many people are turning to AI because they can't afford a lawyer.
5: The Fair Work Commission in particular encourages self-represented litigants, but at the same time, you know, they're saying they're swamped with claims. 200% rise in self-represented litigants in 2 years, and over 50% of them use AI.
1: In finance, Wall Street is up 693, our dollar 69.99 US.
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1: Stephen King's hit out at an AFL directive to clubs surrounding selection. League headquarters has sent a memo to clubs urging them not to rest players in the final round, saying they will scrutinise selections. The D's coach telling Fox Footy he agrees with Dogs coach Luke Beveridge, selection should be left to coaches.
7: I'll make any decision that's best for our football club and best for the management of our players. But like Bevo touched on, I'm not a doctor.
1: Australian swimmer Isaac Cooper has reportedly stood himself down from the Dolphins leadership group, The Age reporting. He missed the final team meeting at the Commonwealth Games after a night out drinking in Glasgow. And Melbourne Storm legend Cameron Smith has poured cold water on talk of Billy Slater taking over from Craig Bellamy as coach. That's the latest news and sport.
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9: Well, today we are looking at a bit of a cloudy day. Should be a small chance of a shower or two and should be around 12 degrees by this afternoon. Now, tonight, down to 2 and tomorrow, 13 cloudy, 0 to 1 mils. Thursday, a frosty morning and then cloudy, a low of 1 and a high of 13. And Friday, partly cloudy, low of 3 and 15 throughout the day. The weekend at this stage, intermittent rain with lows of 2 and 6, highs of 13 and 12. And then on Saturday, between 2 and 10 mils of rain, and Sunday, between 10 and 30.
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9: Right now in Bendigo, we're currently sitting on 5 degrees and we're on the way to 12 today. Across central Victoria, Kyneton, Castlemaine and Maryborough on 4, with Heathcote and Rochester on 5. Certainly is getting a little bit lighter in the dawn, isn't it? It certainly is looking like the end of winter as we're coming towards the spring. Let's head into the music with a bit of the Dynamic Hypnotics. And of course, if there's a song that you'd like to hear, or two, being a Tuesday, two up double play Tuesday, then you can send it on in to 0493 143 829. We'll have some stories soon about this day in history, the 4th of August, with your music memories, 101.5.
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0: Bendigo's Fresh, playing the songs that you remember. Gwen Stefani, The Sweet Escape. It is 7 to 8 at the moment, and we're currently sitting on 6 degrees in Bendigo, on the way to 12 today.
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0: Tuesday the 4th of August. It was on this day in 1984 that Prince started a 24-week run at the top of the US album charts with his hit album Purple Rain.

0: Oh, the one and only multi-instrumentalist Prince. Now, today also, we celebrate the celebrity birthday of Barack Obama, born in Honolulu, Hawaii, in 1961. That would have been a cool place at the time. He today turns 65. The former US president was elected in 2008 and became the first African-American president of the United States, and until November 2012, when he was re-elected for a second term.
1: In an energy.
2: A joyful spirit of kind of going in there and doing battle, but every day people were hanging in there and looking out for each other, and there was a level of integrity. People were there for the right reasons. So when I see some of the exhibits, I'm just reminded these are folks who typically gave up a lot of financial security and family time and other stuff just because they wanted to make the country better.
0: Now, also today, we have the celebrity heavenly birthday of Satchmo. Louis Armstrong, born in New Orleans, Louisiana in 1901, died aged 69 in 1971. The US trumpeter and scat vocalist Satchmo had a number one hit in Australia in 1988 with the reissue of What a Wonderful World. He also appeared in the films High Society in 1956 and Hey Dolly. The theme song Hey Dolly also was a hit for him as well.

What a hit. It certainly put a smile on my face. 4-8 at the moment, and you can feel the joy in that one. Red Dog opened in the Australian cinemas on this day in 2011 and became the 12th biggest box office Australian movie ever, featuring this song from the Dingoes, Way Out West, with your Music Memories 101.5.

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2: People working out inside at the time to get out before they set it on fire. The two masked offenders fled the Sunshine Avenue gym in a car waiting outside. I caused significant damage. It's being treated as a targeted attack. Travel experts claim Qantas has little choice but to outsource jobs in a bid to remain globally competitive. The carrier is set to send 1,000 AI back office jobs to India. Quentin Long at AustralianTraveller.com says the airline has few options.
3: What we're seeing here is trying to make sure that they stay competitive, because as we all know, there are some very, very, very fiercely competitive global airlines that Qantas is trying to deal with. The other airlines seem to have an advantage where they don't have as many controls on the way they actually allocate their headcount globally.
2: A government minister is questioning Pauline Hanson's decision to ban certain media outlets from a One Nation event in Melbourne. The ABC, The Age and The Guardian all denied entry to yesterday's announcement of 8 One Nation candidates for the state election. Amanda Rishworth says answering questions from the media is part of the job.
4: She says often she has nothing to hide. As a politician, you have to turn up and answer questions. And so by saying you've got nothing to hide, I don't know why she would want to bar ABC, The Age, the Guardian. I'm not sure who was left at her press conference.
2: We're being warned to expect more mass wildlife death from bird flu, and there are particular concerns for the state's penguin population. Conservationists fear up to 40% could be wiped out. About 3.6 million Australians have experienced food hardship for the first time this year, according to new data. Second Bite says one in three are too embarrassed to ask for help. Spokesperson Daniel Moorfield says many are sacrificing essentials to put food on the table.
5: People are really trying to struggle to make ends meet. So 41% of Australians in the last 6 months had to cut back on food so they could pay for essential bills. There's things like fuel and transport and gas, electricity, etc. There's so many things out there.
2: In overseas news, Russia says a Ukrainian drone has hit a busy beach in the country's south, killing 7 people, including 3 children. US presidents accusing Iranian leadership of being duplicitous, insisting talks to end the Iran war are underway. The new Spider-Man movie setting box office records, the second biggest opening weekend in history, taking $355 million. Finance, Wall Street's up 693, our dollar 69.99 US.
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2: There's a hitting out of the AFL's crackdown on player management in the last round of the season. A memo from league headquarters is warning clubs not to rest players ahead of the finals. Western Bulldogs coach Luke Beveridge says the league is out of line.
7: How the AFL could question a club, because you're questioning the medical department from a club as well. We're all trying to win. So no matter what happens, you're going to go out trying to win that game.
2: Tasmanian Devils have reportedly lured Geelong development coach Nigel Lappin away from the Cats. Josh Inglis limped from Australian training with a back spasm. He is expected to recover within days as the Aussies count down to playing Bangladesh in the top end. And Serena and Venus Williams have been given a wild card entry for women's doubles at the Cincinnati Open. That's the latest news and sport.
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8: Hopefully you're staying nice and cozy today, as winter certainly is looking like it's coming towards an end. The spring isn't too far away. The mornings are getting a little bit brighter. We today are looking like a mostly cloudy day. Small chance of a shower, up to 1 mil of rain, otherwise 12 degrees. Tonight down to 2 and tomorrow 13 and rather cloudy, 0 to 1 mils of rain.
0: Serving meals 7 days a week, the Maryborough Highland Society. Maryborough, of course.
8: Hopefully you're staying nice and cozy today, as winter certainly is looking like it's coming towards an end. The spring isn't too far away. The mornings are getting a little bit brighter. We today are looking like a mostly cloudy day. Small chance of a

0: 15 throughout the afternoon. This weekend, looking like lows of 2 and 6, highs of 13 and 12, with intermittent showers Saturday between 2 and 10 mils of rain, and Sunday between 10 and 30.
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0: Right now in Bendigo, we're currently looking at 5 degrees and we're on the way to 12 today. Across central Victoria, Kite and Castlemaine and Maryborough on 4, with Heathcote and Rochester on 5. Coming up, the song from Animotion, Obsession, and also Captain of Her Heart, Not Too Far Away. 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

0: Bendigo's Fresh, playing the songs that you remember through our SMS request line. They're the OMD band, Orchestral Movements in the Dark. It is 22 past 8 at the moment, and we're currently sitting on 6 degrees in Bendigo, on the way to 12 today.
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0: Local first news with Laura Hipwell. Good news for the kids of the district, as the world-class arena program has secured significant funding for another installment of the Creativerse, when it's returning to the regional city this October, and it is set to pull more than 1,000 kids into its orbit. The Arena Theatre Company's hit exhibition ran for the first time in 2025, and it brought in around 1,500 visitors through its doors from 11 different parts of the state. The Creativerse showcases interactive installations, live performances, and a hands-on workshop in a festival-style format to be held in the Alumbra Theatre to encourage children to explore their creative and artistic side. To help the Arena Creative Company achieve its aims, the federal government has allocated $750,000 of taxpayer money to the Bendigo Group, and a total of $45,000 is also from Festivals Australia towards the Creativerse project, and another $30,000 from the Regional Arts for Fund Country and Belonging on Country and Immersive Experience. Created by Arena and Dunwall, which is the Dja Dja Wurrung Cultural Enterprise, this immersive exhibit brings together 3 years of First Nations-led artist residencies in primary schools across Greater Bendigo. The Arena Theatre Company's creative producer Harriet said that it was essential for kids to have exposure to the arts from a young age. She said that it will help develop skills as building their imagination, their community, and an understanding of what is possible. Federal member for Bendigo, Lisa Chester, said that the aim of the grants was to encourage children to get excited and creative about the theatre and the arts, and to keep them accessible for all. The Creativerse will be held at the Alumbra Theatre on October 3, where there's free and also ticketed events available now through the very fancy website that no doubt would have used a fair bit of that funding. In local first news, residents have been pleased to see the installation of safety rails across the spillway at the Rotary Park in Kangaroo Flat. The City of Greater Bendigo recently installed rails on the spillway of the lake as winter was setting in and water was overlapping the spillway, making it quite treacherous for people to use the aligned creek walkway, as it can become extremely slippery. The local councillor Damien Harrell told the Flat Matters magazine that a number of residents had actually shared their concerns about the dangers of the spillway, and then those concerns were then passed on to the city and the guardrails were installed, which is just an example of how our citizens can make a difference for things that certainly do make an impact around the community. Through our SMS request line, the one and only Dire Straits with your Music Memories 101.5.

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1: News. 8 degrees in Melbourne, showers are top today, 13's 8:30. Good morning. I'm David Armstrong. A cleaner was forced to flee a burning gym at Taylor's Lakes this morning after arsonists set it on fire. Here's Kiara Parker.
2: Two masked offenders broke into the Sunshine Avenue gym just before 3:30 this morning and started pouring petrol all over the ground. Frightening for two people working out inside at the time, they were warned to get out before it was set alight. The offenders fled the scene in a vehicle waiting outside. A cleaner was upstairs, fortunately managing to escape without injury. The fire caused significant damage to the Taylor's Lakes building. Police are treating the incident as a targeted attack. Kiara Parker, Melbourne.
1: The new Premier's received a bounce in the polls, but One Nation has cemented itself as the viable third option. The upcoming election, Fresh Waters recorded a 2-point jump for Labor to 25% under Ben Carroll. It's still on track to lose in November. The coalition is up 3 points at 30%. Pauline Hanson's One Nation is steady at 22%. Australians are putting off vital health checks because of rising cost of living. Finder research shows people are putting off everything from the dentist to skin screenings. Daniel McMullen from the AMA says, sadly, it doesn't come as a surprise.
3: No, not surprising at all. We have heard, you know, for some years now that the costs of healthcare are escalating, and it's, you know, it's awful for patients. It's awful for us as doctors as well, knowing that patients are facing growing costs and Medicare really isn't keeping up.
1: First home buyers who bought with a 5% deposit now at risk of falling into negative equity. More than 34,000 are at risk of having $2.2 billion wiped off their home's value. Donald Trump's accusing Iranian leadership of being duplicitous, maintaining he's close to a deal to end the war, but he warns he's quickly running out of patience.
4: To do an attack that big on a country, I'd rather not do it. Now, we've already through lots of large attacks, but they were normal large. Hopefully they'll come to their senses.
1: In finance, the dollar, $69.99 US.
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1: Ben King says he's optimistic but realistic about Tom Sparrow's free agency decision as the weeks drag on. The unrestricted free agent has been crucial in the Demons' push to the finals. Rugby league and Cameron Smith is pouring cold water on speculation Billy Slater could take over from Craig Bellamy. And Serena and Venus Williams have been given a wild card entry for the women's doubles, the upcoming Cincinnati Open. That's the latest news and sports.
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7: Well, today we're heading on in to winter's day. Should be around 12 degrees and a small chance of a shower, 0 to 1 mils, a few clouds hanging around. Now, as we look at tonight, down to 2 and tomorrow, 13. Looking into Thursday, a frost warning has come out, a low of 1 and a high of 13. And Friday, partly cloudy, 3 in the morning and a lovely 15 throughout the afternoon. The weekend, though, looking like some rain. Saturday, low of 2, high of 13 and up to 10 mils. Sunday, 6 overnight, 12 throughout the day and between 10 and 30 millimetres of rain.
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7: Right now in Bendigo, we're currently looking at 6 degrees and we're on the way to 12 today. Across central Victoria, Kyneton, Castlemaine and Maryborough are on 4, with Heathcote and Rochester on 5. Coming up, Fleetwood Mac's hit everywhere. And of course, if there's a song or two that you'd like to hear, send it on in through our SMS request 0493 143 829 with your music memories 1015.
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0: Bendigo's Fresh playing the songs that you remember. Do you remember that one? It was number one here in Australia from the Australian pop group Scandalous in 2001. It got number one on the Australian ARIA singles charts for 3 weeks, and then it was the 15th most successful hit of all of 2001, featuring a double platinum sales certificate here through the ARIA Music Awards and the highest selling single. Wow. What a throwback. I don't think I've heard that one since it was on the regular rotation. It is 12 to 9 at the moment, and Bendigo's Fresh is playing the songs that you remember.
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0: Today's Tuesday, the 4th of August. Now, we've talked about on this day, Prince started a 24-week at the top of the US album charts for Purple Rain, and the birthdays of Louis Armstrong, Barack Obama, and also the day that Red Dog opened in the Australian cinemas, the 12th biggest box office movie. Now, also today, we celebrate the celebrity birthday of Meghan, Duchess of Sussex. She was born under the name Meghan Markle in Los Angeles and is a member of the British royal family and former actress. She married Prince Harry on May 19 of 2018, and they have a son, Archie Mountbatten Windsor, and a daughter, Lilibet Diana. Also on this day, we celebrate the celebrity birthday of Billy Bob Thornton, born in Hot Springs, Arkansas in 1955, today turning 71. Billy Bob is a US actor and singer. His films include Sling Blade, The Apostle, Armageddon, Primary Colors, and The Man Who Wasn't There. He's also appeared in quite a few TV series, including Fargo and Goliath, but most recently he has been in the TV show called Landman, which is about drilling oil. It certainly is an interesting one. It's got a really cool theme, but every episode is just one workplace accident after another. Simply terrifying. Now, also today, we have a celebrity birthday in Jessica Malboy. Born in Darwin in 1989, today turning 37, the Australian singer and Australian Idol runner-up made number one ARIA on the 2009 with her song Burn. From her debut solo album Running Back, featuring the American rapper Flo Rida, she got to number 3 in 2008, and her 2019 album Hilda, which is her middle name, got to number 1 in Australia. She was in the 2012 film The Sapphires, which awarded her an actor award for Best Supporting Actress, and in 2014 she became the first guest to represent Australia at the Eurovision Song Contest when she sang the song Sea of Flags. From 2007 to 2008, after the Australian Idol, she was also part of the group The Young Divas, which was with three other Australian Idol performers, including Bendigo's own Kate DeRouge, who did a wonderful performance on Friday night supporting Bachelor Girl, which certainly was a fantastic representation of our local talent, but also national talent, including the hit song that their band came out with. With Your Music Memories, 101.5.

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1: Hours at top of today, 13th, 9 o'clock. Good morning. I'm David Armstrong. Police investigating a hit run at Heidelberg West that has left a man fighting for life. Have today released CCTV of a woman they want to question. Kiara Parker has more.
2: The woman in the vision was in the vicinity of the hit run on Saturday night, and police believe she may have crucial information to help them track down the offender. A 68-year-old man was struck by his black Honda SUV as he tried to stop a thief from stealing the car on Blackwood Parade at Heidelberg West. He remains in hospital with life-threatening injuries. Police are yet to track down the female offender or the stolen Honda. They're urging anyone with information to contact Crime Stoppers. Kiara Parker, Melbourne.
1: There are fears for Victoria's penguins as bird flu spreads. Earthcare St Kilda says it's gravely concerned for the 40,000-strong colony at Phillip Island and the 1,400 penguins who live in the city. Fears up to 40% could be wiped out. There are now 78 confirmed cases of bird flu nationally, and infectious disease expert Dr. Paul Griffin says there's likely many more.
3: That mass mortality event detected yesterday is an indication of that, and we know that this will continue to spread. But importantly, we haven't seen any detections in poultry or other animals, and we're exceptionally well prepared to continue to manage this as it does progress.
1: A government minister's questioning Pauline Hanson's decision to bar certain media outlets from One Nation events. The ABC, The Age and The Guardian all denied entry to the announcement of 8 One Nation candidates for the Victorian state election. Amanda Rishworth says answering questions from the media is all part of the job.
4: She says often she has nothing to hide. As a politician, you have to turn up and answer questions. And so by saying you've got nothing to hide, I don't know why she would want to bar ABC, The Age, the Guardian. I'm not sure who was left at her press conference.
1: Life Blood has issued an urgent call for new blood donors, with many regulars cancelling due to winter illness. About 2,000 new donors are needed around the country. Spokesperson Anya Tandon says the need for people with blood types O positive, O negative and A positive.
5: O negative and O positive blood are very important because they're used in emergency care. And more than 80% of Australians have O or A blood, making them the blood type that are most needed by patients around the country.
1: Amazon's market value has gone past $3 trillion. For the first time in the company's history, it joins an elite group of just five tech giants to reach the milestone. The growth in cloud computing and AI has helped fuel the rise in the value of Amazon shares. In finance, the dollar, $69.99 US.
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1: This test squad has already been hit by injury, with Josh Inglis struck down with a back end spasm. The opening batter is expected to recover in time for next week's test against Bangladesh. While former opener Usman Khawaja says the top order is well settled to handle a busy 12 months.
7: Someone like Smithy's still there. Hedy's been playing great. Marnus is a world-class player. The bowling attack's great. I expect the guys to do really well for this final couple of games they played against Bangladesh, and I think we'll see the best of Australia.
1: Tasmanian Devils have reportedly lured Geelong development coach Nigel Lappin away from the Cats. In soccer, supporters turning against FIFA president Gianni Infantino, with opponents threatening non-cooperation with the governing body unless he steps down from the role. And as part of the NBL's expansion plans, the league is now enforcing any new team to have a venue that can host at least 8,000 people. That's the latest news and sport.
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9: Heading into a mostly cloudy day today, should reach a high of 12 degrees by this afternoon. Tonight, down to 2, and tomorrow, 13, small chance of a shower. As we look at Thursday, a morning frost, a low of 1 and a high of 13, and Friday, a low of 3, and a lovely afternoon, partly cloudy, 15. The weekend at this stage, lows of 2 and 6, highs of 14 and 12 with a significant amount of rain falling, between 2 and 10 mils on Saturday, but then on Sunday we are looking between 10 and 30 mils at this stage. So yeah, just keep an eye on the radar if you are out and about this weekend. With your music memories...
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9: Current temperature now in Bendigo, currently we're sitting on 6 and we're on the way to 12. Across central Victoria, Kite and Kaz 30 mils at this stage. So, yeah, just keep an eye on the radar if you are out and about this weekend. 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
1: 11 degrees in Melbourne, showers at top today, 13, it's 10 o'clock. Good morning. I'm David Armstrong. One Nation wants to make judges more accountable for their decisions when dealing with youth offenders. Leader Pauline Hanson's in